0: Other patrons or staff were hurt. The driver was hospitalised as a precaution. The Warragul branch of the Bendigo Bank is expected to remain closed until further notice. Customers are being referred to the Druin branch instead. The Victorian State Government Ministry has been reduced by Premier Ben Carroll. It follows the recent resignations, including Jacinda Allen and Ministers Lily D'Ambrosio and Morwell-based Eastern Victoria Representative Harriet Sheng. Just what MP has been elevated? That's Mordialloc MP Tim Richardson. The Premier's reshuffled cabinet will be unveiled later today. Gippsland motorists are being warned. The price of petrol has already jumped at some service stations after the end of the fuel excise discount. The Federal Treasurer has asked the ACCC to increase monitoring to catch any businesses that are price gouging now that the discount has expired. Supply chain expert David Leaney says any increases that Gippslanders will see won't be as severe as they were when the Iran war began.
1: So you've got all the volatility happening in the Persian Gulf with what's happening with Iran and the US, but there's also some pretty good news that we won't be seeing the peaks that we saw in April and May.
0: Preparations are underway for next week's census. Next Tuesday night, August the 11th, everyone in the country will be asked to answer 66 questions about their heritage, income and religion. America has recorded its biggest weekend at the box office in film history. Keenan Willard from NBC LA reports.
2: Movies are back. This has been the biggest weekend in box office history, and it's been powered by two blockbusters, The Odyssey by Christopher Nolan and Spider-Man Brand New Day. Those two movies raking in more than $400 million for Hollywood. It is a huge indicator that movies are back on the upswing.
3: 3GG local sport.
0: 9 wins and 2 losses has Carlton interim coach Josh Fraser in the box seat to take over the top job. Fraser is yet to make up his mind. He's been mourning the recent loss of his father. Former Collingwood, Sydney Swans and Hawthorn player and Brownlow medalist Tom Mitchell says Josh Fraser has ticked all the boxes with his VFL coaching as well as coaching the forwards at Collingwood.
4: My personal favourite trait about Fraser, and you can see it in the way he coaches, he's so measured and calm. And I think that's the way the current day player likes to be dealt with, is you want to get clear and concise messaging, but he delivers it in a clear way, you know, in a way he's on your side, and he's always in control of his emotions, which is a big thing.
0: And Richmond defender Luke Trainor has been given a one-match suspension for striking West Coast Eagles player Jack Williams. Trainor punched Williams in the stomach at the MCG on Sunday. He'll miss Richmond's match on Saturday against the Adelaide Crows. That's the latest news update. I'm Scott Maiman from the Capital Radio Newsroom.
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5: Up to 10 mils of rain and 11 degrees today. Tomorrow, showers and 11. Thursday, partly cloudy and 14. And Friday, partly cloudy and no rain with 16. Warragul, the top of 11 today. Moe, 11. And Traralgon, 11 degrees.
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0: Forever Classic 3JJ, Craig Pritchard with a 30-minute music marathon. Ice House, when they were known as The Flowers and had an album called Ice House, and We Can Get Together. We'll have another 30-minute music marathon coming up just after 11. All thanks to Accident Tying Gippsland, prompt and professional attention from Bunyip to Mallacoota and right across Gippsland. And of course, soon we'll have some more money up for grabs, thanks to our beer 4x4. Up to 10 mils of rain around today, 11 degrees. Tomorrow, showers and 11. Thursday, partly cloudy and 14. And Friday, partly cloudy, no rain and 16. Warragul, the top of 11 today. Maui, 11. And Tarelgum, 12 degrees. Up soon, some Annie Lennox and Al Green. You see, it's getting late. Oh, please don't hesitate. Put a little love in. Forever Classic, 3JJ.
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1: Will the piggy pay out?
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1: The 3GG Piggy Bank.
4: All right, let's see if we can give away some cash this hour. Who have I got?
5: It's Glenno.
4: Hey, Glenno, how are you?
5: Good, thanks.
4: Oh, that's good to hear. All right. We've got some money in there, but how much do we have in the piggy bank to win the cash? What do you reckon?
5: 331.
4: You're going to go for 331? Well done. It is.
5: Unreal.
4: Congratulations. You've done well.
5: Good stuff.
4: I felt as though something was going to happen this morning, and it has.
5: I'm having a great run at the moment, Craig. I was just...
4: Yeah.
5: Someone texted you this morning. I got second in the Lord of the Snapper on the weekend.
4: Oh, did you really?
5: Yeah, won a trophy.
4: Well, I tell you what, you're lucky at the moment. It sounds as though it's a good week for you. Hey, congratulations.
5: Make the most of it.
4: $331 is all yours, and that means we've got a brand new jackpot to work out for next hour in the piggy bank. But you don't have to worry about that because you've got yours.
5: That's awesome, mate. I've got a few things to do to the car and that, so
4: that's
5: come in
4: good.
5: Handy.
4: It certainly will come in handy. Hey, well done. Just stay on the line for me for a moment. I'll get your details, and it'll be coming your way.
5: Awesome. Fantastic, Chris.
4: Not a problem. 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We'll have a brand new total to put in there next hour. So be the first one to give it a go, and you never know. You might get it first shot. Thanks to Add There 4x4 in Devers Street in Warrigal. 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
6: 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The employee at the clinic said this wasn't the first time someone had made a dead or lifeless animal mistake. An injured cow apparently turned out to be a black bag, and an injured bird turned out to be a blonde wig.
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0: 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We've got 30-minute music marathons each hour throughout your workday, and another big one coming up just after 11. We'll check out Thompson Twins. And the Proclaimers.
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10: It's currently 9 degrees in Warrigal, 10 in Traralgon, in Pakenham, 9 degrees. From the Capital Radio 3GG newsroom, I'm Scott Maiman. A huge native title claim taking in part of Gippsland and most of metropolitan Melbourne has hit a first hurdle in the federal court. The application stretches from the Werribee River to Mount Baw Baw and is currently in the case management stage in federal court. However, it has stalled due to border disputes and complex internal divisions with neighbouring Indigenous groups. Warragul-based One Nation leader in Victoria, Warren Pickering, believes they'll be able to govern in their own right. One Nation announced eight of their candidates to contest the Victorian state election yesterday, with Mr. Pickering set to run for the seat of Pakenham in the lower house. He says this will be the biggest state campaign in the party's history.
11: One Nation is officially a part of the Victorian political landscape and will remain so. We are officially putting the major parties on notice. We intend for this to be November to remember, and we are contesting to govern.
10: Suggestions are being raised for parts of North Sale to be rezoned. The plan by Wellington Shire Council is being suggested to allow for 1,800 new homes. The amendment would see 45 hectares being rezoned from farmland to residential and commercial use along Chinaman's Lane, Gibson Road and Cobains Road. Councils already voted in favour of the move, which has been forwarded to the State Department of Planning for further approval. Nationals MP David Littleproud says the federal government should be ready to reinstate the fuel excise cut. The temporary reduction ended this week, which is pushing wholesale petrol and diesel prices up by 17 cents a litre this week. Experts say drivers shouldn't feel the effect straight away. David Littleproud has told Nine, Labor should be ready.
12: The government shouldn't put this back on the shelf. They should be very alive to the fact that this has a huge impact, not just on households, but on businesses.
10: New research reveals more than 8 in 10 Australian teenagers are still using banned social media platforms. Former Facebook Australia CEO Stephen Sheila says because there's no regime in Australia for children to provide government ID, as you would when buying alcohol, it was always destined to fail.
13: I think it's never going to work with retrofitting it to a platform that already has millions of people on it. That horse has already bolted. But I think what it will do is it will discourage new kids from coming and signing up to social media. Now, not 100%, but I think it will become a discouragement.
10: And Australia has recorded its largest ever quarterly rise in electric vehicle sales. Automobile Association data shows EV sales doubled in the 3 months to the 30th of June. Almost half of new car sales in the June quarter were electric or hybrid.
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10: Foster footy product and GWS midfielder Ryan Angwin says he's relishing any role that's given to him by the club. The 23-year-old has played a variety of roles across 17 games for the Giants this year. After his 16 disposal, one goal performance against the Power last weekend, the Gippslander says he'll do anything if it helps the side win.
14: Continue to build on that versatility. You know, as much as I love playing wing, if I can go anywhere for the team and help us win, then that's what I want to do. And if that's forward, halfback, inside, tagging, I'm happy to do it. And I'll try scrap and compete as much as I can for the club.
10: And that's the latest news update. I'm Scott Mayman from the Capital Radio Newsroom.
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0: Up to 10 mils of rain today and 11 degrees. Tomorrow, showers and 11. Thursday, partly cloudy and 14. And Friday, partly cloudy, no rain and 16. Warragul atop of 11. Murray atop of 11 today. And Traralgon expecting 12 degrees. 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

0: Forever Classic 3GG, Craig Pritchard with a 30-minute music marathon with Cher. And if I could turn back time, and I think she's found a way to do that because she doesn't look any older today than she did 30 years ago. She's done something. Anyhow, we'll have another 30-minute music marathon coming up after midday. Thanks to Accident Towing Gippsland, prompt and professional attention from Bunyip to Mallacoota and right across Gippsland. Up to 10 mils of rain today and 11 degrees. Tomorrow, showers and 11. Thursday, partly cloudy, 14. And Friday, partly cloudy, no rain and 16. Warragul and Moree are top of 11 today and Traralgon 12 degrees. Up soon, we'll give you a chance to win some money when once again we give you a go at the piggy bank. And in just a moment, we'll take an unpleasant journey with Split Ends.
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Hi there, it's Dixie dropping by from 3GG's local breakfast, and Sir Roink Slot is back in the house. The 3GG Piggy Bank, giving you the chance to win money. Somewhere between $1 and $531 is the magical number. Put your guess to the test.

0: out there 4x4. 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
4: Last hour I was able to give away some money. Can I do it 2 hours in a row? Let's hope so. Who have I got here?
5: Sue.
4: Okay, so it's time to hopefully give away some more money. And now last hour we gave away $331. 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
4: You're going to go for $431, and it's too high. 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
4: We need to go lower. 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
5: Thank you.
4: All right, thanks a lot. Bye. And we'll be back again next hour. Thanks to Ad there, 4x4, Endeavour Street, Warrigal. And you tell me the amount of money that's in the 3GG piggy bank, and it's all yours. 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
9: 9 degrees in Warragul, 11 in Traralgon, in Pakenham it's 9 degrees. From the Capital Radio 3GG newsroom, I'm Scott Maiman. Shop around. That message for Gippsland motorists, with petrol prices expected to rise this week. The federal government's fuel excise cut, introduced earlier this year due to the US-Iran conflict, came to an end earlier this week. Experts say the effects of the change should not be immediately felt, but servos across Gippsland should see the rise this week. There's the possibility of jail time for three men who allegedly used a vehicle to run down and kill protected wombats across South Gippsland. Alex Doherty reports.
10: The conservation regulator charged three men, all aged in their early 20s, following an investigation into an alleged hunting spree across South Gippsland. It's alleged two of the men deliberately ran over the wombats on public land near Walkerville in late 2024. One of them is facing additional charges over the alleged killing of nine wombats last year at Venus Bay. If convicted of animal cruelty, they could be fined a maximum of $52,275 and 1 year in jail. It's not yet known when the men are expected to face court. Alex Doherty, Capital Radio News.
9: Tradies across Gippsland are being reminded to take good care of their bodies, with new research casting a shadow over their future health. It reveals nearly three quarters of Australian tradies experience frequent pain and discomfort, with more than half uncertain about their ability to work until retirement age. Jared Croxford from the Australian Physiotherapy Association says it's vital tradies take care of their bodies for their families and local communities.
11: In small communities, even losing a handful of experienced tradies can have a significant impact on local businesses, construction projects and essential services. The advice to local tradies is to be proactive with your health. If you're carrying a niggling shoulder, back or knee problem, get it checked early. You know, physio can help you stay strong, manage physical demands and continue doing the work that supports both your family and your community.
9: New polling shows Labor remains on track to lose November's state election, despite Ben Carroll taking over from Jacinda Allen. The Freshwater Strategy poll shows, despite Labor's primary vote lifting 2% to 25% since June, the coalition has climbed to 30. Pauline Hanson has hit out at protesters outside an event last night in Hawthorn. Police had to cordon off a venue last night as demonstrators heckled the One Nation leader. Ms Hanson says they should save their frustration for the ballot box.
12: I'm not interested in what they have to say, right? Have your say at the ballot box. I really don't care.
13: Will we see much of you between now and November?
12: Yes, you are. Actually, I've already planned to actually come down a few other times.
9: There are fears for Victoria's famed penguins as bird flu spreads. Conservationists worry up to 40% could be wiped out. Earthcare St Kilda says it's gravely concerned for the 40,000-strong colony at Phillip Island. Spider-Man brand New Day has delivered a record-breaking Australian opening weekend, grossing $30.4 million from Thursday to Sunday. That's second only to Avengers Endgame, which took $34 million in 2019.
1: 3GG Local Sport.
9: Carlton is believed to be halfway through the interview process for its new coach. Interim coach Josh Fraser has had amazing success since taking over after Michael Voss's resignation, with 9 wins and 2 losses, but is still weighing up whether he wants the job. Hawthorn coach Sam Mitchell has signed a 3-year contract extension, keeping him at the Hawks until the end of 2030. And in tennis, Serena and Venus Williams have been given wildcard entries for women's doubles at the Cincinnati Open. And that's the latest news update. I'm Scott Maiman from the Capital Radio Newsroom.
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0: Up to 10 mils of rain at 11 degrees today. Tomorrow showers and 11. Thursday partly cloudy, 14. And Friday partly cloudy, no rain and 16. Warragul a top of 11 today, Moe 11 and Traralgon 12 degrees. 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

0: Forever Classic 3JJ, Craig Pritchard with ABBA and Gimme, Gimme, Gimme. And we will give you another 30-minute music marathon to enjoy just after 1 o'clock, just like that one. All thanks to Accident Tie in Gippsland, prompt and professional attention from Bunyip to Mallacoota and right across Gippsland. Hey, up to 10 mils of rain about this afternoon, 11 degrees, showers on 11 on Wednesday, partly cloudy and 14 on Thursday, and Friday partly cloudy, no rain and 16. Warragul and Maui are top of 11 today, and Traralgon 12 degrees. Up soon, we'll give you a chance to win some cash when we do the piggy bank and some music from Texas. 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
6: 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Guess the amount. 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
1: Will the piggy pay out?
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4: Okay, well, I'm excited because I've already given away some money today. Let's see if we can do it again. Who have I got here?
5: You've got Carmen from Wonsaggy.
4: Wonsaggy, how's it going there today?
5: Miserable. Disgusting.
4: Yeah. Yes, it's not meant to be the best for the rest of the week, really. So,
5: yeah.
4: Let's see if we can get away from that misery with winning some money. Now, I know we gave away some not long ago, but who knows? You might be able to get in there and get it straight away. What do you reckon between $1 and $531?
5: Look, I'm going to go the high end. I'm going to go about $425.
4: Okay. And a little too high.
5: That sounded more like a cat then.
4: It did, didn't it? Yeah. Yeah, I think we might have a couple.
5: Not to worry.
4: Hey.
5: Enjoy your day.
4: Thanks
5: for trying.
4: You too. See ya.
5: Bye.
4: And thanks to Out There 4x4 Endeavour Street and Warrigal. We'll be back again next hour with your chance to hopefully win some cash with 3GG's Piggy Bank. Forever Classic, 3GG.
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0: 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Thanks to Accident Towing Gippsland, prompt and professional attention from Bunyip to Mallacoota and right across Gippsland. We'll check out some John Farnham. And the Eurogliders. Just going back to John Farnham, you see that Rob Farnham, his son, is actually part of the new Traders Australia. I wonder how long he'll last. Anyhow, we'll have his dad coming up just after one. 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
10: 9 degrees in Warragul, 12 in Traralgon and 10 in Pakenham. From the Capital Radio 3GG newsroom, I'm Alex Stockerty. One Nation wants to make judges more accountable for their decisions when dealing with youth offenders. Federal leader Pauline Hanson is in Melbourne rolling out 8 of her candidates with plans to run a candidate for every Victorian seat for the November election. Among those announced, state leader Warren Pickering, who will run for the seat of Pakenham. The party will announce other local candidates and start releasing its policies in the coming weeks. Ms Hanson says she wants an independent board to oversee the judiciary.
11: So if the sentence handed down by that judge is not in line with the public believe in, then they can be called before the board, be made accountable, and you're going to be put up to losing your job. I think the people have a right to say, hey, listen, mate, you're not giving us the sentence that befits the crime. They've got to be made accountable.
10: They're fierce for our penguins as bird flu spreads. Earthcare St Kilda says it's gravely concerned for the 40,000-strong colony at Phillip Island and the 1,400 penguins who live in the city, with fears of up to 40% could be wiped out. Victoria's Chief Biodiversity Officer James Todd says the focus now has to be on other species.
12: I can say that we are looking at vaccination as a possible treatment, particularly for captive threatened species.
10: The conservation regulator has charged three men over the alleged hunting of wombats in South Gippsland. The trio, aged between 20 and 23, are alleged to have deliberately used a car to run over wombats on public land in the Walkerville area in late 2024. One of the men is also facing charges for the deaths of nine wombats at Venus Bay last year. They face the prospect of jail time or a heavy fine. The corporate watchdog is warning us about the risks of using foreign platforms to bet on the outcomes of future events. ASIC has released new advice about putting money on offshore prediction markets, which are being heavily prompted on social media. Commissioner Alan Kirkland says none of these trading platforms are licensed to operate in Australia, meaning consumers have no protection under our laws.
13: They're really bets on future events. And just like gambling, one possible outcome is that you lose all of your money. And that's why Australians should approach these products with extreme caution.
10: And new data suggests nearly 3.6 million Australians have experienced food hardship for the first time this year. Research commissioned by Second Bite and Food Bank shows 85% of Australians are experiencing budget pressure. Food Bank Australia's Kylie Tink says many people are skipping meals.
14: The most frequent feedback we get from people is that they will prioritise feeding the most vulnerable in their household. So this is about parents who will tell their kids they've already eaten when they serve dinner on the table. It's about, you know, a carer who will say to an older person in their home that, no, they're not hungry today.
1: 3GG Local Sport.
10: Coaches are hitting out at the AFL's crackdown on player management in the last round of the season. A memo from league headquarters is warning clubs not to rest players ahead of the start of finals. Western Bulldogs coach Luke Beveridge says the league is out of line.
15: How the AFL could question a club, because you're questioning the medical department from a club as well. We're all trying to win. So no matter what happens, you're going to go out trying to win that game.
10: The Tasmanian Devils have reportedly lured Geelong development coach Nigel Lappin away from the Cats. To Rugby League, and Cameron Smith is pouring cold water on speculation Billy Slater could take over from Craig Bellamy as Melbourne Storm head coach. And Serena and Venus Williams have been given a wildcard entry for the women's doubles at the Cincinnati Open. That's the latest 3GG News Update from the Capital Radio Newsroom.
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0: Up to 10 mils of rain and 11 today. Tomorrow showers and 11. Thursday partly cloudy and 14. And Friday partly cloudy, no rain and 16. Warragul atop of 11 today. Moe 11 and Traralgon 12 degrees. 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

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Cash on the way shortly with a piggy bank thanks to Out There 4x4, and we've got Euro Gliders and Noise Works to enjoy. 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

there, Dixie, with a gentle reminder of the local breakfast pack Wednesday morning. Ultimate ear test, what caught my eye, the piggy bank, and being Wednesday means Gerald Quigley. 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

0: 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Up to 10 mils of rain today and 11 degrees, showers tomorrow and 11, Thursday partly cloudy 14, and Friday partly cloudy, no rain and 16. Warragul a top of 11 today, Moe 11 and Traralgon 12 degrees. Up soon, Sir Elton John. Don't you know I'm still standing
1: better than I ever did? 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
6: 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Guess the amount. 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
5: Yes. Let's see if we can give away some money this time. I did it the first hour I was here this morning, but since then, we've gone missing, but maybe this hour is the hour. 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
5: 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And hopefully your dream will come true. You'll pick the correct amount and win the money to take away with you. All right, how much do you think might be in our piggy bank? What do you feel?
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5: You're going to go $347? Too high. So we need to go lower still. Yeah. Too high. 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Unfortunately,
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5: not
6: you.
5: Right now. All right. You have a great day, Roger.
6: Okay.
5: All right.
6: Bye.
5: Bye. We'll be back again next hour with your chance to try and work out how much is in 3GG's piggy bank. 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

Throwback Classic 3GG, Craig Pritchard. Hope you're having a great Tuesday afternoon. We've got another 30-minute music marathon to enjoy thanks to Accident Towing Gippsland. 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Just after 2 o'clock, we'll check out some Donna Summer.

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10: 9 degrees in Warragul, 12 in Traralgon and 10 in Pakenham. From the Capital Radio 3GG newsroom, I'm Alex Stockerty. A record 119,000 complaints have been lodged with a financial watchdog. Superannuation and investments have seen the largest surge in concerns to the Financial Complaints Authority. Chief Customer Officer Deborah Jenkins says as households face more budget pressures, they're taking a closer look at the institution's handling of their money.
11: There's no doubt that in tough economic conditions, people do take a close look at their bank accounts. They do look at their terms and conditions, and it does make them think about where their money is going.
10: A government minister is questioning Pauline Hanson's decision to bar certain media outlets from One Nation events. The ABC, The Age and The Guardian were denied entry to yesterday's announcement of 8 One Nation candidates for the Victorian state election in November. Warren Pickering has been announced as state leader of One Nation and will run for the seat of Pakenham in November. Amanda Rishworth is told today answering questions from the media is part of being a politician.
12: She says often she has nothing to hide. As a politician, you have to turn up and answer questions. And so by saying you've got nothing to hide, I don't know why she would want to bar ABC, The Age, the Guardian. I'm not sure who was left at her press conference.
10: Meantime, the new premier's received a bounce in the polls, but One Nation has cemented itself as the viable third option at the upcoming election. Freshwater has recorded a 2-point jump for Labor to 25% under Ben Carroll, but is still on track to lose in November, with the coalition's up 3 at 30. Pauline Hanson's One Nation steady at 22%. More details have emerged about last week's crash of a car that drove into the front of a bank in Warragul. Scott Maiman reports.
13: It's now understood two men were hospitalised in the wake of the accident just before lunchtime on Friday at the Bendigo Bank in Warragul. Police have confirmed a 76-year-old man from Darnham was behind the wheel of the car that went into the bank's front window. A 78-year-old Warragul man was inside the bank at the time and was struck in the collision. He was taken to hospital with leg injuries. No other patrons or staff were hurt. The driver was hospitalised as a precaution. The Warragul branch of the Bendigo Bank is expected to remain closed until further notice. Customers are being referred to the Druin branch. Scott Maiman, Capital Radio News.
10: The federal government has sidestepped questions about whether it will strengthen its gambling advertising laws. A parliamentary inquiry is examining the legislation, which seeks to restrict wagering ads on TV, radio and online. Anti-gambling advocates argue the bill should include a ban on inducements like bonus bets and cash rewards. And 100 identical and non-identical twins are being recruited for an Australian first study. The research will examine why people respond differently to infections, diseases and treatments. The Snow Centre's Professor Jason Tiedin says twin studies offer unique scientific advantages.
14: The beauty of studying twins is that we can then control for the genetics, because obviously twins are very closely related.
1: 3GG Local Sport.
10: Foster footy export and GWS midfielder Ryan Angwin says their win over Port Adelaide at the weekend was badly needed. The Giants defeated the Power by 2 goals to remain a game outside the top 10 with just 3 matches left in the home and away season.
15: The fight at the end and scrap it out. We might have been a bit under the pump in the fourth, but I think the way we defended and held on, yeah, full credit. I think we played a pretty good game and we were consistent, and then it was good, converted into the 4 points, and it was much needed, keeps our season alive.
10: Hawthorn coach Sam Mitchell has signed a 3-year contract extension, keeping him at the club until the end of 2030. And Australian batter Josh Inglis has limped from training with a back spasm in Brisbane. That's the latest 3GG news update from the Capital Radio newsroom.
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0: Up to 10 mils of rain and 11 today. Tomorrow, showers and 11. Thursday, partly cloudy and 14. And Friday, partly cloudy, no rain and 16. Warragul a top of 11 today. Moe 11 and Traralgon 12. 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

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Reminder, Wednesday, we try and give away 1,000 and 70 with 3GG's ultimate ear test. 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

0: Forever Classic 3DJ, Craig Pritchard with a 30-minute music marathon, Soft Cell and Tainted Love. We'll have another 30-minute music marathon coming up with Macca just after 3 o'clock. We're doing it thanks to Accident Time Gippsland, prompt and professional attention from Bunyip to Mallacoota and right across Gippsland. Up to 10 mils of rain this afternoon, 11 degrees. Tomorrow, more showers and 11. Thursday, partly cloudy and 14. And Friday, partly cloudy, no rain and 16. Warragul, a top of 11 today. Maui, 11. And Traralgon, 12 degrees. Coming up soon, the Oils. 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
4: Yes, we need to give away some money. Well, we've already given away some today, but I'm sure the person on the other end of the line would love to win some money right now. Who have I got here?
5: Patrick.
4: Hey, Patrick, how are you this afternoon?
5: Thank you.
4: Oh, that's good to hear. All right. Now, we've had the last couple of amounts go astray, but maybe you know how much is in our 3GG piggy bank. What do you reckon?
5: Well, I'd like to know, but I'll try 398.
4: 398? Too high. We need to go lower.
5: Oh, good. Give me an idea.
4: Yeah, absolutely. Yep, that helps out for next time.
5: Okay.
4: All right. You have a good afternoon.
5: Thank you.
4: Okay. All right. Thanks to Ad there, 4x4 in Devon Street and Warrigal. Macca will be back with you after 3 o'clock with your chance to win the money. All thanks to Ad there, 4x4, forever classic, 3GG.
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0: 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Thanks to Accident Towing Gippsland, prompt and professional attention from Bunyip to Mallacoota and right across Gippsland. Mac has got a 30-minute music marathon on the way just after 3 o'clock, including some Ice House. And Peter Gabriel. And your chance to win some more money when once again we play at the Piggy Bank, all thanks to our dear 4x4. Macca, in after 3. Have a great afternoon.
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12: 9 degrees in Warragul, 12 in Traralgon and 10 in Pakenham. From the Capital Radio 3GG newsroom, I'm Alex Stockerty. Premier Ben Carroll's new ministry has been sworn in at Government House. Stephanie Wacklewick reports.
13: The Premier has relinquished the education portfolio, handing the responsibility to his deputy, Gabriel Williams, with no one any longer responsible for transport infrastructure or the suburban rail loop.
14: Your Excellency, I present the Honourable Gabriel Williams MP to be the Minister for Education, Minister for Skills and Training, Minister for First Peoples and Minister for Women and Gender Equality.
13: Despite challenging Ben Carroll for the leadership, Sonia Kilkenny remains Attorney General and Planning Minister. One of Mr Carroll's biggest backers, Anthony Carbine, Carbines has lost the police portfolio to Paul Edbrook. Mr. Carbines now becoming responsible for AI, the digital economy, major events and racing. Ros Spence will be responsible for youth justice and corrections. Colin Brooks is the state's new treasurer, pushing Jacqueline Symes into energy, the environment and the SEC. The portfolio is long held by Lily D'Ambrosio. Ingrid Stitt adds health and ambulance services to her mental health portfolio. Vicky Ward will handle public transport. Paul Hamer, roads.
12: Gippslander and One Nation's Victorian leader Warren Pickering believes they'll be able to govern in their own right. One Nation announced eight of their candidates to contest the Victorian state election yesterday. Mr. Pickering is set to run for the seat of Pakenham in the lower house. He says this will be the biggest state campaign in the party's history.
15: One Nation is officially a part of the Victorian political landscape and will remain so. We are officially putting the major parties on notice. We intend for this to be November to remember, and we are contesting to govern.
12: Three men have been charged with illegally hunting wombats in South Gippsland. Jordan Tunbridge reports.
16: The trio, aged in their early 20s, allegedly used a vehicle to deliberately run over wombats on public land near Walkerville in late 2024. They'll face court on charges including animal cruelty and hunting protected wildlife. One of the men also faces separate allegations over the deaths of nine wombats nearby Venus Bay in 2025. If convicted, the offences carry penalties including significant fines and possible jail time.
12: Suggestions are being raised for parts of North Sale to be rezoned. The plan by Wellington Shire Council is being suggested to allow for 1,800 new homes. The amendment would see 45 hectares being rezoned from farmland to residential and commercial use along Chinaman's Lane, Gibson Road and Cobains Road. Council's already voted in favour of the move, which has been forwarded to the State Department of Planning for further approval. And the new Spider-Man movie is setting box office records. US correspondent Barbara Tarlow with the details.
17: Spider-Man Brand New Day becomes the second biggest North American opening ever, scoring an astonishing $355 million US dollars in ticket sales. And it's just a few million shy of Avengers Endgame, which had an opening weekend of $357 million in 2019, dropping to number two this week. The Odyssey, especially when shown in 70mm IMAX, is helping fuel a big screen revival here. Now in its third week, Christopher Nolan's epic action fantasy has already surpassed $700 million worldwide.
1: 3GG Local Sport.
12: Melbourne coach Stephen King has hit out at an AFL directive to clubs surrounding selection. League headquarters has sent a memo out to clubs urging not to rest players in the final round, saying they'll scrutinise selection. The D's coach telling Fox Footy he agrees with Dogs coach Luke Beveridge's sentiment that selection should be left to coaches.
18: I'll make any decision that's best for our football club and best for the management of our players. But like Bevo touched on, I'm not a doctor.
12: That's the latest 3GG news update from the Capital Radio Newsroom.
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19: Showers looking to increase throughout the remainder of your Tuesday afternoon. We're down to an overnight low of 7 degrees tonight. More rain expected to come our way tomorrow, reaching a high of 12 degrees. Only a slight chance of rain Thursday. Partly cloudy for the most part, a max of 14 on the way. Similar conditions expected for Friday, heading for a high of 17 degrees.
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It's a 30-minute music marathon. 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More chances to grab yourself some cold hard cash with the Pig Bank. Thanks out there, 4x4 in Endeavour Street, Warrigal, coming your way, the Salvo. Right now, Third Eye Blind, Semi-Charm Live, 3GG.

0: It most definitely is a long way to the shop if you want a sausage roll. AC/DC, Forever Classic. 3GG wrapping up a 30-minute music marathon. It is Macca with you. Hopefully you're enjoying your Tuesday so far. A little bit wet this afternoon. We'll see those showers increasing through the evening as well, by the way. 7 degrees the overnight low tonight. More rain expected tomorrow. A max of 12 degrees. Thursday, only a slight chance of rain. Should be partly cloudy for the most part. A max of 14 expected. Similar conditions for Friday, heading to a high of 17 degrees. We'll get on the Rembrandts very soon. Plus, Prince is also on the way, as well as another opportunity to try and grab the cash that's inside the 3GG piggy bank.
1: There's still plenty of fat left in our pig. 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
0: The 3GG Piggy Bank.
4: A lot of people want in on this 3GG Piggy Bank, don't they, Helen of One Thaggy?
5: Yeah, finally got through. You've been trying all last week.
4: It is a hot property, the piggy. He's got a lot of money inside him, and who knows, it could be you that gets it this time.
5: Oh, yeah, it's not very close, but anyway, yep.
4: What would you do with a little bit of extra cash from Sir Winks-a-Lot?
5: Oh, use for my holiday.
4: Ooh, where are we going?
5: Just a brush.
4: Oh, okay, fair enough. A little bit of extra cash. For the holiday, get a nice bottle of champagne for the room, and you can enjoy that on the first night or whatever.
5: That sounds good.
4: Yeah, there we go, beautiful. Somewhere between $1 and $531 is the amount inside Sir Winks-a-Lot, Helen of One Thaggy. You been following along?
5: Yes.
4: All right. Well, let's see if we can get you that cash. How much do you reckon is inside the 3GG piggy bank?
5: $302.
4: Piggy, what do you reckon? No, unfortunately, not $302. You need to be lower than that. Okay, Helen?
5: Okay.
4: Another chance for you to try and grab what's inside Sir Winks-a-Lot, the 3GG piggy bank. Going to come your way after 4 o'clock. Keep an ear out for that cuter call when you're here at 56222444. Doing it thanks to you out there, 4x4 in Endeavour Street, Warrigal, the 3GG piggy bank. Remember, the longer you listen, the better your chance of winning.
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0: Nearing 4 o'clock, latest from the newsroom in minutes. Then we rock on down Electric Avenue with Eddie Grant. And we get on some Survivor as well.
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8: Good afternoon. For Kookunda, we have fair conditions rolling in, 2 to 3 foot waves on a 10 knot onshore westerly wind. High tide is just before 4 p.m. this afternoon, and low tide is just before 10 p.m. this evening. Water temp is a cool 13 degrees. For Phillip Island, we have poor conditions rolling in. You've got 2 to 3 foot waves on a 16 knot crossshore southwesterly wind. High tide is just before 3:30 this afternoon, and low tide is expected to be at 9:45 this evening. Water temp is also a cool 13 degrees. KSC's new lunchtime Boxville range packs an unreasonable amount of chicken into mouth-watering $5, $10 and $15 boxes. Until 2 p.m, pick up only, not everywhere and not forever, no swaps. I'm Eliza, and that's your 3GG Surf Report.
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0: 9 degrees in Warragul, 10 in Traralgon and 10 in Pakenham. From the Capital Radio 3GG newsroom, I'm Alex Stockerty. Premier Ben Carroll has dumped the portfolios for transport infrastructure, the suburban rail loop, cost of living and men and boys. Gabrielle Williams takes on education. Anthony Carbines has lost the police portfolio to Paul Edbrook, while Colin Brooks has become the state's new treasurer. Mr. Carroll refused to say whether the decision to scrap an SRL portfolio was a sign he would can the project, saying the Ministers for Roads, Paul Hamer, and Minister for Public Transport, Vicky Ward, will be looking after infrastructure in their respective portfolios.
10: We are running a smaller government, a more efficient and more effective government, where it extracts the best value for taxpayers. I've considered this very carefully, whether it's the public transport minister being in charge of both infrastructure and services, versus the roads minister being in charge of both roads and infrastructure.
0: One Nation leader Pauline Hanson has declared she's sick of tokenism and gender quotas imposed by the Labor government. Ms. Hanson is currently in Melbourne, where she's unveiled her upper house candidates for the November election, with her candidates for the lower house and policies to be revealed in the coming weeks. She believes the party would be able to govern in its own right, but she says it's too soon to start thinking about her potential ministry.
11: I'm sick of tokenism that we see from the Labor Party, putting women into positions that shouldn't be there. You're making decisions for this state that you have no idea what you're talking about. You listen to the bureaucrats, feed you a load of BS, and then we're stuck with rubbish that the people have to soak up.
0: Gippsland farmers are being warned to review their security when it comes to diesel storage. Scott Maiman reports.
12: The warning comes amid a rise in fuel thefts from rural properties. Police say the increasing fuel prices are making diesel a more attractive target for thieves, with farms across Gippsland in a vulnerable position. Large volumes for fuel is often stored on site to power machinery and vehicles. Police are reminding Gippslanders to lock it up, keep storage areas well lit, and install security cameras. Scott Maiman, Capital Radio News.
0: Tradies across Gippsland are being reminded to take good care of their bodies, with new research casting a shadow over their future health. It reveals nearly three quarters of Australian tradies experience frequent pain or discomfort, with more than half uncertain about their ability to work until retirement age. Jared Croxford from the Australian Physiotherapy Association says it's vital tradies take care of their bodies for their families and local community.
13: In small communities, even losing a handful of experienced tradies can have a significant impact on local businesses, construction projects and essential services. The advice to local tradies is to be proactive with your health. If you're carrying a niggling shoulder, back or knee problem, get it checked early. You know, physio can help you stay strong, manage physical demands and continue doing the work that supports both your family and your community.
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0: Foster footy product and GWS midfielder Ryan Angwin says he's relishing any role that's given to him by the club. The 23-year-old has played a variety of roles across 17 games for the Giants this year. After his 16 disposal, one goal performance against the Power on the weekend, he says he'll do anything if it helps the side win.
14: Continue to build on that versatility. As much as I love playing wing, if I can go anywhere for the team and help us win, then and that's what I want to do, and if that's forward, half-back, inside, tagging, I'm happy to do it, and I'll try scrap and compete as much as I can for the club.
0: Richmond Premiership player Nathan Broad has called time in his career. He'll play his last game next weekend at the MCG. And Essendon's Cam Roberts has resigned from his position as assistant coach. He'll finish coaching at the end of the 2026 season in what will be his seventh year at the club. That's the latest 3GG news update from the Capital Radio newsroom.
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8: Good afternoon. Starting with your drive home from Melbourne, delays are picking up on the Monash Freeway from Eastlink through to Belgrave-Pelham Road. On the South Gippsland Highway, Gippsland-bound congestion is heavy right through Dandenong South and Lynbrook. As expected, it's a quiet run on the Pakenham Bypass both ways. And on the Princes Freeway, it's smooth sailing for your drive home, taking just 28 minutes from Narnagoon through to Warragul. 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That's the latest 3GG time saver traffic.
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15: Showers looking to increase throughout the remainder of your Tuesday afternoon. We're down to an overnight low of 7 degrees tonight. More rain expected to come our way tomorrow. reaching a high of 12 degrees. Only a slight chance of rain Thursday, partly cloudy for the most part, a max of 14 on the way. Similar conditions expected for Friday, heading for a high of 17 degrees.
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0: Joey Lewis and the news. 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Forever Classic 3 Double G. Showers increasing through the remainder of your Tuesday. 7 degrees the overnight low tonight. More rain expected tomorrow, heading to a max of 12 degrees. 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
1: 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Time saver traffic. Accident towing Gippsland. 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
11: Good afternoon. Starting with your drive home from Melbourne, delays are picking up on the Monash Freeway from Eastlink through to Belgrave Pelham Road. On the South Gippsland Highway, Gippsland bound congestion is heavy right through Dandenong South and Lynbrook. As expected, it's a quiet run on the Pakenham Bypass both ways. And on the Prince's Freeway, it's smooth sailing for your drive home, taking just 28 minutes from Narnagoon through to Warragul. 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That's the latest 3GG Time Saver Traffic.
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Hi there, it's Dixie dropping by from 3GG's local breakfast, and Sir Roy Slot is back in the house. The 3GG piggy bank giving you the chance to win money. Somewhere between $1 and $531 is the magical number. Put your guess to the test. She

0: Out There 4x4, your adventure Iron Man specialists in Devers Street, Warrigal.
1: Will the piggy pay out?
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1: The 3GG Piggy Bank.
4: Patrick's called through from Wonthaggi. How's your Tuesday treating you, Patrick?
5: Not bad. It's cool.
4: It is a little bit, but, you know, we'll get through it and we'll get to some good conditions
5: winter,
4: by the weekend.
5: Isn't it?
4: Yeah, exactly. I'm looking forward to summer.
5: Have you ever heard the song by John Williamson, Wonthaggi?
4: No, I've never heard of it.
5: Look it up.
4: I definitely will now that you've mentioned that
5: and
4: to me.
5: You can play it and make us all feel very cool.
4: Well, let's see if we can get you some money and then we'll feel cool anyway. Hey, Patrick?
5: No worries.
4: Been following along all afternoon with the guesses?
5: More or less, yeah. I've been out for a while, so...
4: All right, well, let's see if we can do it. Somewhere between $1 and $531 is the amount inside Sir Winkslot. Patrick from Wonthaggi, how much do you reckon is inside the 3GG Piggy Bank?
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4: 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Piggy, what do you reckon? No, unfortunately not, Patrick. You need to be lower than $298, my friend.
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0: Almost 5 o'clock, another 30-minute music marathon in minutes. We'll get on some Tom Cochrane very soon. Also, Tears for Fears, kicking off after 5.
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11: Heading to Mount Baw-Baw? 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
12: Budgie Baker, a little fresh snow on top, and it was nice skiing and boarding today, even if it was a little cloudy and foggy around the resorts. Lake Mountain Tobogganers, they're going to have to be back on Thursday for all their fun. Baw Baw gave the skiers and boarders something to ride. They had some at T-Bar, Hut Run and the Toboggan Park going. Bullock, plenty of fog up high, but 11 lift spinning. Some nice snow, Wombat open, so you could head down Little Buller Spur. A-Bomb and Burke Street Express, as well as Skyline, Aqua and Summit. Falls Creek, Trovers and Towers was spinning. Scots as well. Ruined Castle was open, so more choices for the keen skiers and boarders. Hotham today, Gotcha was pretty nice, and some sweet turns on Heavenly on offer. Roadrunner Summit as well. Village a good choice for some laps and a big D. Snow showers should continue with it starting to clear a little tomorrow, and you can ski, play and save at Selwyn Snow Resort, most affordable snow resort in New South Wales.
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13: 8 degrees in Warragul, 9 in Traralgon and 10 in Pakenham. From the Capital Radio 3GG Newsroom, I'm Alex Stockerty. New Education Minister Gabrielle Williams says speaking to the union will be her first order of business to avert another teachers' strike later this month. The Deputy Premier will take over the portfolio formerly held by Ben Carroll, while her former responsibilities for transport infrastructure have been dumped from the ministry entirely. Ms. Williams wouldn't say whether more money is on the table for teachers, but insists she's committed to getting a deal done.
14: I will be reaching out to the union as soon as possible, as soon as I'm away from these microphones and out of Government House. It will be a first order issue to make contact with the union and make sure that we can progress these discussions, that we can minimise impact on families and get teachers and education support staff the wages and conditions that they deserve.
13: Following the Premier's announcement of his new ministry, Berwick Liberal MP Brad Batten says Ben Carroll is more worried about chaos in his own party than real cost cutting.
15: As we said, this is Ben Carroll more worried about chaos in his own party rather than actual cost cutting here in this state. If Victorians want a real fresh start, not just a new head of the old snake, then it is time to vote for the Victorian Liberals and Nationals.
13: One Nation leader Pauline Hanson assures her ban on the ABC, The Age and The Guardian will not be forever in a day. Journalists from the outlets were barred from a press conference in Melbourne yesterday, Ms. Hanson accusing them of publishing spin and lies. Ms. Hanson has doubled down on her decision, accusing the outlets of being too left-leaning.
16: It won't be forever and a day, but it's like putting out a message. Give us a fair go. Don't twist and with your opinionates and cutting what I say down to just this little snippet and putting out the wrong message.
13: The union representing retail workers claims going to work at a shop in Victoria has become a life-threatening activity. It follows the alleged bashing of a shopkeeper in Victoria's West by a group of youths on Saturday, leaving him with life-threatening injuries. SDA Victoria Secretary Michael Donovan says stronger safety measures are urgently needed to better protect retail staff.
17: A few years ago, I would have been shocked at the idea that going to work at a retail shop was a life-threatening activity, and it's terrible that we've got to that point. We do appreciate the fact that the government has started introducing police patrols in shopping centres, and that is helpful.
13: There are fears for our penguins as bird flu spreads. Earthcare St Kilda says it's gravely concerned for the 40,000 strong colony at Phillip Island, as well as the 1,400 penguins who live in the city, with fears up to 40% could be wiped out. Victoria's Chief Biodiversity Officer James Todd says the focus now has to be on other species.
18: I can say that we are looking at vaccination as a possible treatment, particularly for captive threatened species.
13: The conservation regulator has charged three men over the alleged hunting of wombats in South Gippsland. The trio, aged between 20 and 23, are alleged to have deliberately used a car to run over wombats on public land in the Walkerville area in late 2024. One of the men is also facing charges over the deaths of 9 wombats at Venus Bay last year. They face the prospect of jail time or a heavy fine.
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13: Richmond defender Nathan Broad will play his final AFL game next weekend after he today announced his retirement. The 33-year-old has played 189 games for the Tigers since making his debut in round 14, 2016. Meantime, Sydney Swans forward Logan McDonald says it was heartbreaking to see Will Edwards break his leg over the weekend, but he believes the surgery went well.
19: He's such a good kid. He brings a smile on my face thinking about him. He's obviously still in Melbourne in hospital at the moment, but yeah, all the boys have got around him, sending messages as much as we can. He was texting back straight after the game, but I think he'd been on the green whistle, so he's high as a kite, but I think surgery went really well.
13: That's the latest 3GG news update from the Capital Radio newsroom.
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2: Starting with your drive home from Melbourne on the Monash Freeway, it's slow going from the Burnley Tunnel to High Street, then again from Furniture Gully Road through to Clyde Road. On the South Gippsland Highway, Gippsland bound delays are heavy right through Dandenong South and Limbrook. Otherwise, the Pakenham Bypass is still travelling nicely both ways. And it's a cruisy run home on the Princes Freeway, taking just 28 minutes from Nynargoon through to Warragul. 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
20: 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That's the latest 3GG Time Saver Traffic.
1: 3GG's four-day forecast for Southern Stock Feeds. 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
0: Showers looking to increase throughout the remainder of your Tuesday afternoon. We're down to an overnight low of 7 degrees tonight. More rain expected to come our way tomorrow, reaching a high of 12 degrees. Only a slight chance of rain Thursday. Partly cloudy for the most part, a max of 14 on the way. Similar conditions expected for Friday, heading for a high of 17 degrees.
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30-minute music marathon, Forever Classic 3GG, another chance of that getting that cold hard cash in your hand with a 3GG piggy bank. Thanks to Out There 4x4 and Endeavour Street Warrigal, going to come your way before 6 o'clock. Right now, doing a 30-minute music marathon, The Cars, You Might Think at 3GG.

0: Moroda and Phil Oakey together in Electric Dreams, Forever Classic, 3GG, wrapping up a 30-minute music marathon. You know the best way to wake up in Gippsland is with Deeksy Edge every weekday morning in the local Brekkie show. You'll be kept up to date with everything local in our 3GG local newsroom. Plus, Deeksy will go through what happened on this day in history, open up our celebration book. Plus, tomorrow, Jared Quigley from Channel 7's House of Wellness going to be on to try and make us all just that teeny tiny bit healthier. Make sure you're waking up in the best way possible by catching the local breakfast with Deeksy back 5:30 tomorrow here on Forever Classic 3GG. 7 degrees, the overnight low tonight, showers increasing, more rain expected tomorrow. We'll get to a max of 12 degrees. Your final chance at the piggy bank for a Tuesday, going to come your way soon. Latest time saver traffic also on the way here at 3GG.
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9: 3GG, time saver traffic, accident towing Gippsland, prompt and professional attention from Bunyip to Mallacoota and right across South Gippsland.
3: Looking at your run home for Melbourne, heavy congestion is building on the Monash Freeway from the Burnley Tunnel to High Street, then again from Ferntree Gully Road through to Clyde Road. On the South Gippsland Highway, Gippsland-bound traffic is bumper to bumper right through Dandenong South and Lybrook. The Pakenham Bypass is still travelling well both ways. And it's a cruisy run home on the Princes Freeway, taking just 28 minutes from Narnagoon through to Warragul. It's the big one at Nissan, with an unmissable finance rate across the MY26 X-Trail Hybrid and Petrol range. 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
9: 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Guess the amount. You'll be a happy pig. 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
4: The 3GG Piggy Bank.
5: Jerome from Morwell is our lucky contestant. Who's giving themselves a shot at the piggy bank this hour. What are you doing with the money if you manage to crack open Sir Oink's Lot, Jerome?
6: Take my kids out for the day over Saturday.
5: Oh, that's nice. Whereabouts are you going?
6: Probably Lakes Entrance. They've got a good fish and chip shop out there.
5: Oh, they do indeed, don't they? Oh, I love a good fish and chip shop. Oh, absolutely beautiful. Well, that's going to be a lot of fish and chips that you're going to be buying with the money inside the 3GG piggy bank, I reckon. Mate, somewhere between $1 and $531 is the amount. You've been following along all afternoon?
6: I've missed the last 2.5 hours, so I have no idea.
5: Alrighty then. Well, it's going to be a little bit difficult, Jerome, but let's see if we can get you that cash. How much do you reckon is inside the 3GG piggy bank at Winks Lot?
6: $195.
5: Piggy, what do you reckon? Is that the right answer? No, it's not 195, Jerome. You need to be higher than $195, my friend.
6: Higher than 195, no worries.
5: Beautiful. Thank you so much for the call, mate. Hey, enjoy Lake's Entrance. Have an extra crab stick on me.
6: Yeah, we will. Cheers, mate. You have a good afternoon.
5: More chances at the 3GG Piggy Bank coming your way tomorrow in the local brekkie show with Dixie. Make sure you keep listening because the longer you listen, the better your chance of winning the 3GG Piggy Bank. Thanks to Out There 4x4 in Endeavour Street, Warren.
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0: Nearing 6 o'clock, latest from the newsroom in minutes. Then we get to Kate Sobrano and her bedroom eyes. And the simply irresistible Robert Palmer in a 30-minute music marathon next.
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0: 9 degrees in Warragul, 9 in Traralgon and 10 in Pakenham. From the Capital Radio 3GG newsroom, I'm Alex Stockerty. Celebrity agent Ralph Carr has been identified as the high-profile Melbourne man found guilty of rape last week. A suppression order on the 66-year-old's name has been lifted after he fought to keep the matter quiet for 3 years. Carr was convicted over an attack on a woman at his West Melbourne home in 2023 and has indicated he will appeal the verdict. One of Australia's leading entertainment and sports managers in his prime, Carr's list of clients have included footballer Dustin Martin and singer Kate Sobrano. One Nation leader Pauline Hanson has declared crime and corruption is the party's number one priority ahead of the state election. Ms Hanson has revealed 8 of her candidates, the team including a former bodyguard to Daniel Andrews and former Liberal Party member Colleen Harkin, who led the legal action to block a loan to John Pesutto. Gippslander Warren Pickering has been named as the party's Victorian leader. He'll run for the seat of Pakenham in November. The party's lower house candidates and policies will be unveiled in the coming weeks. Ms Hanson conceding it will be tough campaigning in Victoria.
9: In 1997-98 here, it was terrible. the protest rallies that went on is nothing compared to what you see today. But people want change, and the feeling has changed out there because the state of the Labor Party mainly have put this state in is disgusting.
0: Premier Ben Carroll has elevated Mordialloc MP Tim Richardson to cabinet and reduced the size of the ministry. Labor caucus has met this morning to fill the vacancies left by former Premier Jacinta Allen and ministers Lily D'Ambrosio and Harriet Ching. Mr. Carroll will announce his full cabinet tomorrow, the Premier reiterating he's focused on respecting taxpayer dollars.
10: It doesn't pass the pub test if you're having multiple ministers signed in 12 weeks out before a campaign begins. So we're reducing the size of the ministry as a simple measure, but a demonstration of my commitment to taxpayers' dollars. Every dollar should be spent wisely, considerately, and where it delivers the best value for money.
0: Morwell Nationals MP Martin Cameron has slammed the Carroll government following the latest round of job losses at the paper mill in Merivale. Opal announced on Friday 84 jobs will be made redundant at the paper mill, blaming the state government. blaming the state government for failing to supply timber. Mr. Cameron says it's a disaster for the Latrobe Valley.
11: In 2019, former Premier Daniel Andrews guaranteed 1,000 workers at the mill their livelihoods were secured until 2050. But that was a lie. Now we are losing another 84 jobs, and it was avoidable. Labor killed off a sustainable industry for political expediency.
0: And petrol prices have increased by about 3 cents per litre overnight as the fuel excise discount was wound back. The 16 cents a litre tax cut ended at midnight, lifting the wholesale cost of petrol and diesel. The NRMA's Peter Currie says it will take time for the full hit to flow through to the pump.
12: We're now starting to see a number of capital cities on average for unleaded hit $2 a litre. It's been a while since we've been there. It's been not since about May. So we were expecting to see those prices go back up over $2 a litre. They will continue to increase.
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0: In the weekend's Gippsland League footy, Druin defeated Bairnsdale 11-13-79 to 9-11-65. Moe thrashed Morwell 26-14-170 to 6-11-47. Leongatha recorded a big win over Sale 24-18-162 to 6-8-44. Wonthaggi crushed Mafra 17-21-123 to 3-4-22. And Traralgon winners over Warragul 15-8-98 to 10-7-67. That's the latest 3GG news update from the Capital Radio Newsroom.
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13: Showers looking to increase throughout the remainder of your Tuesday afternoon. We're down to an overnight low of 7 degrees tonight. More rain expected to come our way tomorrow, reaching a high of 12 degrees. Only a slight chance of rain Thursday. Partly cloudy for the most part, a max of 14 on the way. Similar conditions expected for Friday, heading for a high of 17 degrees.
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Some Michael Jackson very soon in this 30-minute music marathon. Bruce Hornsby in the range also on the way. Right now, Breakfast Club, right on track at 3GG.

Hey, Dixie, reminder, Wednesday we try and give away 1,000 and 70 with 3GG's ultimate ear test. Go on, have a guess. 6:25, your next chance to win during the local breakfast at 3GG.

0: Of a Bullet Band showing us what that old time rock and roll sounds like as they wrap up a 30 minute music marathon at Forever Classic 3GG. It is Macca with you. After 7, Aaron Shulcott's in the chair with Forever Classic Nights. Mr. Big and David Bowie, both part of a 30 minute music marathon. Going to be coming your way inside the first 15 minutes of Aaron's show this evening. Expecting showers through the rest of it. 7 degrees the overnight low tonight. More rain expected to come our way tomorrow. We're heading for a top of 12 degrees. Only a slight chance of rain Thursday as it clears overnight. Partly cloudy for the most part. The conditions expected on Thursday, a top of 14. Similar conditions on the way for Friday, heading for a high of 17 degrees. Some Steve Winwood very soon. Bonnie Tyler also on the way. 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

0: Bonnie Tyler, Total Eclipse of the Heart, Forever Classic 3GG across Gippsland and the Latrobe Valley. It is Macca with you. Hey, looking forward to this again tomorrow. The Piggy Bank, it is back in the local brekkie show with Deeksy, giving you the chance to win some cold, hard cash right from Sir Wenxelot's belly. He's back with a secret amount between $1 and $531 stuffed inside him. And it's your job to guess exactly how much it is. Don't worry, though, if you don't get it, we'll tell you if your next guess is higher or lower than the amount inside Sir Wenxelot, so you might be able to get it next time around. You ready to put your guess to the test and see some extra cash in your back pocket? The Piggy Bank, thanks to Out There 4x4 in Endeavour Street, Warragul. 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

0: 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That's going to do it for me for a Tuesday afternoon drive home. Aaron Chilcott's in after 7 with Forever Classic Night. Split Ends. And Johnny H. Jazz going to kick things off in a 30-minute music marathon. Enjoy the rest of your evening. I'll catch you tomorrow from 3.
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Another one of our famous 30-minute music marathons. Hello there, Aaron Chilcott in with Forever Classic Nights. The most famous track from Mr. Big plays shortly. Joe Cocker also on the way. And this one was written for David Bowie's Ziggy Stardust musical that never happened. Rebel, Rebel.

We're still going with our 30-minute music marathon. Forever Classic Nights, Turn Up Joan Armour Trading's Drop the Pilot soon. The very Aussie Goanna on the way too. Speaking of Aussie, Vegemite became the first item scanned electronically at an Aussie supermarket checkout in the year 1984. Meanwhile, in Britain that same year, the Eurythmics came along with this.

0: Dharma Trading in a 30-minute music marathon. Forever Classic Nights as we go from dropping the pilot to increasing the petrol prices. Not sure about you, but I noticed it myself today when I was driving around. You can really see the difference now that fuel excise discount has left the building. Our Federal Treasurer Jim Chalmers has asked the ACCC to keep a close eye on businesses that are price gouging. And the good news from the supply expert David Leaney, though, is that the prices at the Bowser won't be as bad as they were when the Iran war started.
1: So you've got all the volatility happening in the Persian Gulf with what's happening with Iran and the US. But there's also some pretty good news that we won't be seeing the peaks that we saw in April and May.
0: Hey, give me a few minutes and I'll play Paul Young. 'Cause she's living in the love of the common people. This one's next.
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0: 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It's a wild 30-minute music marathon. With Maxi Priest. Duran Duran coming up as well. And The Police.
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Aaron Chilcott here as the days tick down to us announcing our next superstar experience, an overseas holiday where we not only pay for your airfares, but we also hook you up with some concert tickets so you can see one of the hottest acts performing on stage. Where will it be this time? Who will be on the stage? Find out soon. Simply Red in Paris was one of our previous ones, and I'll get Simply Red playing soon. Here's Maxi Priest. It's a 30-minute music marathon.

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Forever Classic Nights, we say happy 65th birthday to Barack Obama today and happy 45th to Meghan Markle, being August the 4th. If it's your birthday too, hope you've had a great day. Cher and Mr. Mister playing after Men at Work.

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0: Forever Classic Nights, a 30-minute music marathon with Yaz. We'll start the next one just after 9 o'clock. And there's a track from INXS that's going to play even sooner. Turned out that the late Michael Hutchence had quite a memorable day when he left school.
1: The day that I left school, the day I left home, was the day Kirk, where I really sort of only just knew, picked me up in this red panel van and we drove to Perth together.
2: And we stopped in the middle of the desert and I sort of built a fire and cooked this Chinese meal in a wok.
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0: Would have been quite a sight. This one from INXS is on the way.
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Hi there, it's Dixie dropping by from 3GG's local breakfast, and Sir Roy Slot is back in the house. The 3GG piggy bank. You have a chance to win money somewhere between $1 and $531 is the magical number. Put your guess to the test.

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seeing out your Tuesday with 30-minute music marathons every single hour. Forever Classic Nights, Michael Sembello and Genesis soon. Also one from the Cold Chisel Breakfast at Sweethearts album. And here's a great one-hit wonder, Patrick Hernandez.

Forever Classic Nights, Aaron Chilcott with a 30-minute music marathon. Casting our minds back to the year 1693 now, August the 4th, when Dom Perignon was said to have famously shouted, "Come quickly, I am drinking the stars," and thus champagne introduced to the world. Although there's been disputes about whether that actually happened at all. Either way, raise your glass to champagne. Responsibly, of course. Stevie Wonder and John Mellencamp after Cold Chisel.

0: Daryl Braithwaite and his horses cover. Forever Classic Nights, the tail end of a 30-minute music marathon on a day when we learned that the kids' social media ban isn't exactly going to plan. The eSafety Commissioner has announced that more than 8 in 10 Australian under-16s are continuing to use the big social media platforms as much as ever. Despite that, though, apparently millions of accounts have been shut down. Food for thought, isn't it? Aussie Crawl playing next.
1: Well, it's night time, and the 3GG Biggie has been busy all day giving away all his cash. He's just had his dinner, and he's fattened up again. But for now, we'll let him sleep for another day of big cash giveaways tomorrow. Guess the amount stuffed inside the 3GG piggy bank,
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1: He's awake again tomorrow morning from 6. 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

Hey there, Dixie, with a gentle reminder of the local breakfast back Wednesday morning. Ultimate ear test, what caught my eye, the piggy bank, and being Wednesday, it means Gerald Quigley. 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

0: 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Elton John, he was one as well. Also Wax, coming up in a 30-minute music marathon starting next.
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Forever Classic Nights with Aaron Chilcott. Thanks for having us on. Three songs into a 30-minute music marathon, and I've got a great one from a great movie playing soon with The Commitments. Jenny Morris and the Black Sorrows coming up as well after this. Elton John and Kiki D team up.

0: It's a 30-minute music marathon wrapped up with Culture Club, Forever Classic Nights with Aaron Chilcott. Hey, did you hear the news about the American box office today? The biggest week in film history. More than $400 million has been made in Hollywood, as Keenan Willard from the NBC in LA explained today.
1: Movies are back. This has been the biggest weekend in box office history, and it's been powered by two blockbusters, The Odyssey by Christopher Nolan and Spider-Man Brand New Day. Those two movies raking in more than $400 million for Hollywood. It is a huge indicator that movies are back on the upswing.
0: Yeah, huge money, isn't it? The great Tom Petty playing next.
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0: 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Get you dancing, forever classic nights. David Bowie soon. Also Dragon. And heading our way soon, Joe Jackson coming up too, after 11.
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Forever Classic Nights, it's Aaron Chilcott here with a 30-minute music marathon. I've got Whitney and Billy Joel on the way, and Joe Jackson is heading to Australia. He's got shows coming up in Perth, Sydney, Melbourne, Adelaide and Brisbane early next year. Wouldn't it be great to see him doing this one live on stage? Pretty well.

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0: massive song when it first came out. Wilson Phillips, Forever Classic Nights. And as China Phillips told the Kelly Clarkson show, Hold On came at a time in her life when she really needed it the most.
1: No, I was really in a dark, dark space when that lyric was written. I was at a crossroads and I really felt like if I didn't get my life together and stop like doing a little drugs and, you know, had like a really bad boyfriend at the time. And yeah. I just was in a lot of pain. And I just said, if I don't change my course, I'm going to be in a lot of trouble. I was at a crossroads and that I either had to like hold on for one more day or just die.
0: I love this one from Kiss. The next song playing.
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0: 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One last thing left to do before I grab my things to go home. It's a nightly nudge of knowledge, and this one is about our great planet. Earth's poles are moving. It's a magnetic reversal of the North and South poles, and it's happened 171 times in the past 71 million years. We're actually overdue for a flip now, and it could come soon, because the North Pole is moving at around 55 kilometres each year. And on that note, I'm moving towards bed. Another 30-minute music marathon starts next. Have yourself a great night, and I'll look forward to catching up again tomorrow night from 7.
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Hey there, it's DC dropping by from 3GG's local breakfast, and Sir Roink Slot is back in the house. The 3GG Piggy Bank giving you the chance to win money. 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
6: 7 degrees in Warragul, it's 9 in Traralgon, 8 in Pakenham. From the Capital Radio 3GG newsroom, I'm Scott Maiman. Premier Ben Carroll has rewarded Colin Brooks with a promotion to Victorian Treasurer. Mr. Brooks takes the portfolio from Jacqueline Symes, who will now take responsibility for energy, environment and the SEC. Mr. Brooks would not say whether tax cuts would be on the table under his new leadership, but says he'll be bringing his real-life experience to the role.
7: I grew up in a small business household. Mum worked in a retail ladies' wear shop on a main street where I grew up, and so it's fantastic to be able to put those principles that she taught me and my dad taught me around budgeting and the simple things that you can do running a business into place in terms of running the state.
6: Paul Lidbrook has also been promoted. He's now police minister and wants to strengthen the service. Anthony Carbines gets the new portfolio of artificial intelligence as well as major events to his existing racing portfolio. Victoria's public hospital system is facing the threat of a major disruption, with doctors and healthcare workers planning to go on strike next Thursday after pay talks collapsed. State opposition leader Jess Wilson says the industrial action comes as no surprise.
8: We've got teachers threatening to strike. We now have doctors threatening to strike. This is just more protracted industrial action under this Labor government because they've absolutely trashed the future of the books here in Victoria over the past decade.
6: An ever so slight drop in Gippsland home prices. The latest figures reveal home prices across regional Victoria fell a modest 0.1% throughout July, although annual growth rate remains at a relatively healthy 5%. That takes the median value of homes across regional parts of the state to just over $600,000. And Flaherty from PropTrack says regional prices are holding steady despite falls in most of the major cities.
9: Regional home prices have outperformed the capital cities really for over a year now, and July was no different. We actually saw prices hold steady at record highs in most regional markets. We have seen some signs of slowing down. And what makes regional areas buck the broader trend has a lot to do with affordability. It also has to do with relatively strong levels of population growth into regional areas and limited new housing supply.
6: The call continues to go out for Gippslanders to donate blood over the winter season. Supplies of blood types O positive, O negative and A positive are low. There's a blood donor centre in Traralgon's Seymour Street. Lifeblood's Anadia Tandon.

0: says regular donors have been cancelling because of the winter illness, and they'd appreciate any Gippslander who can step in.
1: We know that winter illnesses are impacting the number of people coming in, with almost 40% of Australians reporting cold and flu-like symptoms, which means that they can't donate at that time.
2: 3GG Local Sport.
0: Gippsland League side Druins re-signed their senior coach for next season. Alex Doherty reports.
3: Jordan Kingy will coach the Hawks in 2027, the club saying he's reinvigorated the football program. Last year, Druin just won one game in the Gippsland League amid a struggling year which saw them denied a move away from the comp. This year, in Kingy's second stint with the club, they've won three games and have been more competitive. In a statement on social media, Kingy praising his playing group, saying the team is buying into the game plan and things are lining up well. Club president Luke Gilbert saying the re-signing is an important step in the club's continued growth. Alex Stockerty, Capital Radio News.
0: That's the latest news update. I'm Scott Maiman from the Capital Radio Newsroom.
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0: Unleaded, here's $2.09 at the Endeavour in Warwick, $2.03 at the Woodside Shell, and $1.97 at the BP in Clyde North.
2: 3GG's four-day forecast for Southern Stock Feeds, offering fully customised dairy, beef and sheep pellets.
4: Cloudy, showers about this morning and this afternoon. Some westerly winds as well, 20 to 30 kilometres an hour, becoming lighter later this evening. Went out of 6 overnight, tomorrow partly cloudy. Slight chance of a shower, light westerly winds. A Thursday top 14, partly cloudy at this stage, Friday 16. And it looks as though we're in for a shower or two after a frosty start Saturday, top around 17. Today we are looking at a top 12 across the board.
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4: 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We're at the hump day. That means Gerald Quigley will drop by, and it's Stroke Awareness Week, so we'll be talking about that a little later on. Also coming up, the Ultimate Ear Test. Not only that, we'll also give you the chance to win with the piggy bank. Breno picked up some money yesterday. Sue of Juan Thaggy's added her name to Gippsland's longest list of winners, and your name could be on there next. 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

0: As we get you into your Wednesday, the best way we know how, and that is with the Forever Classics you know and love. It's Forever Classic 531 3GG. It is Dixie. So good to have your company on this Wednesday. Gerald Quigley after 7. And right now, it's time to check this out.
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0: Let's open up the archive and reveal what's happened on this day, August the 5th. Marilyn Monroe died of a drugs overdose on this day in 1962. Sadly, she was just 36. The Rolling Stones' Miss You hit number one in the US on this day in 1978. It was the band's eighth and final chart-topping single in the US. Olivia Newton-John got her star on the Hollywood Walk of Fame on this day in 1981. While in 1984, Richard Burton sadly passed away at the age of 58. The deaths continued in 2000 when British actor Sir Alec Guinness passed away at 86. Of course, he's best known for his work as Obi-Wan Kenobi from Star Wars. In 2015, one marriage ended while another began. Miss Piggy and Kermit called it quits after 40 years of marriage, the same day that Jennifer Aniston and Justin Theroux tied the knot. And a sad day when legendary Australian broadcaster Brian Henderson passed away in 2021 at the age of 89. And that's just some of what's happened on this day, August the 5th.
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10: You have the strictest driving laws in the world in Australia. The strictest driving laws I've ever seen. I was on the highway in rural Victoria. And I saw a sign and all it said was, drowsy drivers die. That's pretty strict, man. And underneath it, it just said, coffee, food, next exit. Well, I don't know about you, but if I was a drowsy driver and I saw that sign, I think I would suspect a trap.

0: As we get ready for another 30-minute music marathon, we'll do that for you just after 9 this morning. It is Forever Classic 3GG, Scott Maimon. I see you. Where's my coffee? He's on the way next with the latest from the 3GG newsroom. And then your chance to win some money two ways next hour. Piggyback, ultimate ear test, and we'll find out what caught my eye in minutes.
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8: 531 3GG's latest beach and surf conditions.
9: G'day there for Kilcunda today. Fair conditions, 2 to 3 foot swell, 8 knot onshore wind in from the west, low tide to 0.5 metre at 10 o'clock, 13 in the drink and 10 outside. For the island, poor conditions, 1 to 3 foot swell, 15 knot cross shore wind in from the west, low tide to 0.5 metre just before 10 o'clock, 13 in the drink and 12 outside. It's time to complete your census. 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
11: 8 degrees across Warrigal, Traralgon and Pakenham. From the Capital Radio 3GG Newsroom, I'm Scott Bangman. Farmers across the Wellingtonshire area are being warned to be on alert after a series of thefts and burglaries. Alex Dockley reports.
12: Yarram police are investigating a series of tractor thefts which occurred last month and are seeking witnesses and information. It's believed to have happened between the 23rd and 24th of July. The most recent incident happened between Old Alberton West Road and South Gippsland Highway between Gellendale and Alberton. Two tractors were damaged while one remains stolen. Police say there are a number of fuel thefts around the area as well, but they haven't confirmed whether they're linked to the tractor thefts. Police are encouraging farmers, farm workers and families within the greater Yarram area to be on the lookout for suspicious activity and report any crimes and suspicious vehicles as soon as they can. Alex Doherty, Capital Radio News.
11: Mission Australia says the Latrobe Valley is showing links between youth homelessness and family violence. Data was recently published showing one in six people aged 16 to 24 who've experienced homelessness have used emergency rooms for mental health care. The Mission Australia report also identifies three in four young people in the Latrobe Valley who've experienced homelessness and have witnessed family violence. The organisation says the overwhelming cause of youth homelessness is because of family violence. The push is on to save the Corumburra local pool. Residents have begun a vocal campaign to protect the facility that's currently facing scrutiny under local council feasibility assessments. They're hoping South Gippsland Shire Council will reconsider any plan that may see the pool getting closed. Premier Ben Carroll has overhauled his cabinet with a new treasurer and a new police minister. Stephanie Wacklewick has details.
13: In a demotion to allies of Jacinta Allen, the Premier has appointed former industry minister Colin Brooks to repair the state's finances as treasurer, while former firefighter Paul Edbrook will aim to turn around the state's crime crisis.
14: Colin's background, growing up as a small business person. He's run a business. Paul Edbrook, he's been on the front line in emergency services and police.
13: In another snub to the former Andrews and Allen governments, Mr Carroll has also scrapped the portfolios for transport infrastructure and the suburban rail loop, denying it's a sign he plans to can the project. Mr Edbrook has already declared he wants to reopen police stations, Mr Brooks refusing to say whether tax cuts would be on the table under the Premier's new-look cabinet. It's believed Anthony Carbines no longer wanted police responsibilities. He'll take on the first-ever portfolio for artificial intelligence and the digital economy. Former Treasurer Jacqueline Symes to look after energy, climate change and the SEC. Deputy Leader Gabrielle Williams will be tasked with settling the pay fight with the state's teachers as Education Minister, but Opposition Leader Jess Wilson says the new ministry is nothing more than a reshuffle.
15: Shuffling the deck chairs on the Titanic.
13: Stephanie Wacklewick, State Parliament, Melbourne.
11: Kmart has sold out of a cheap new pair of camera-equipped glasses across Australia, sparking warnings from privacy advocates. The specs allow wearers to covertly record video and take photos in public.
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11: Nigel Lappin will depart Geelong at season's end and take on the role as Tasmania's football club's inaugural head of development.
16: I know that it comes with risk because here I'm comfortable and safe with the way that this club works and the environment it's created and how their people function collectively. It comes from risk with doing that, but that excites me and I'm looking forward to the good times and the hard times.
11: And Cam Roberts has resigned from his position as assistant coach of the Bombers. Collingwood's Harry Perryman will miss between 3 and 4 weeks because of a hamstring strain. That's the latest news update. I'm Scott Maiman from the Capital Radio Newsroom.
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17: Good morning, a great start on the roads around Gippsland. There's no hold-ups or pranks. As we run into Melbourne, you're flying through on the Princess Freeway, as well as the Pakenham Bypass. Once you do get onto the Monash Freeway, there are slight delays from Clyde Road. After that, it's a smooth run into the city. A polished man opens up, asks for help and shows up, because when they do, everyone wins. 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More traffic soon on 3GG's Local Breakfast.
1: 3GG's four-day forecast for Southern Stock Feeds. 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
18: She's a little on the damp side this morning. We are looking cloudy, some showers less likely later this afternoon and this evening. We're looking at westerly winds as well, 20 to 30 kilometres an hour, becoming lighter later this evening, down to 5 degrees overnight. Further ahead, Thursday is looking cloudy, possible showers, light winds at 14. Partly cloudy Friday, morning showers, light winds and 16. Saturday, possible late showers at a top around about 16 degrees. Today, we're looking at 1 for Mount Baw-Baw, 12 for Druin, the same for Moe and for the Prom, 13 for Leongatha, 11 for Warragul, and right now, we are sitting on 8 degrees in Tarragon, Leongatha and Pakenham. 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
18: And here we go. This is what Wednesday feels like. It's great to have your company this morning. Two ways to win money. I mentioned it earlier. Ultimate ear test also. What caught my eye? Piggy bank. And you know what? Who knows what else we'll throw into this. This is Forever Classic. 3GG. Welcome to Wednesday.

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1: 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You could be sitting on an easy deduction. If you wear a compulsory branded uniform or protective gear, you can claim the cost of washing it yourself. 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It sounds small, but it adds up over a year. Remember, business casual or plain black pants don't count.
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0: When it comes to the piggy bank, persistence pays off.
1: Yeah.
0: As was the case yesterday for Brenno of Pioneer Bay, who walked away with $331. Well done to you, Brenno. Sue of Wonthaggi, Sue of Pakenham, Aaron of Maui, David of Pakenham, and Damien of Lang Lang. All winners so far, and you can add your name to Gippsland's longest list of winners by listening out for your cue to call. It's coming up again very soon. It is 14 past six.
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0: We are looking rather unsettled to begin with, however, it will get better. Cloudy, showers less likely this afternoon and this evening. Top around about 12 degrees. Are you ready? 3GG's ultimate ear test right now. It is 19 past 6. We got money with that sound right there. You give me the right answer, I'll give you $1,070 right now on 562 444. Go on, put your guess in the test. 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

0: H Mitre 10, George Street Mowing. It's the sound that has Gippsland guessing. Three double G's ultimate ear test.
1: Bert is out, Mowi, way up nice and early. What have you got planned for the day, mate?
2: Oh, well, I've got a bit to do today.
1: Fair enough. All right,
2: get
1: well.
2: Up to town.
1: Make hay while the sun doth shine. Let's see whether or not we can make money while the ultimate ear test has still been yet to be identified. What do you think?
2: Well, it sounds to me like when you press the buttons to put a roller door up or down.
1: Oh, yes, the old B&D roller door. I know exactly the thing you're talking about.
2: I don't know what you call it, but...
1: Yeah.
2: There's one we've got in here.
1: Okay, I can tell you this. Whether it was a roller door, whether it was a panel door, if it was a garage door, a tilter door, I can tell you all those answers are wrong. No, we're not doing that, Bert. Back to it. Hopefully you'll have an enjoyable day there, Bert.
2: Yeah, okay. Thanks.
1: All right, mate. Enjoy your day as we give you another chance to win again next hour, plus the piggy bank. You've got until Friday to jag some money for yourself. Another chance coming up soon. 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
4: 8 degrees across Warragul, Traralgon and Pakenham. From the Capital Radio 3GG newsroom, I'm Scott Bangman. Farmers across the Willingtonshire area have been warned to be on alert after a series of thefts and burglaries. Alex Dockley reports.
5: Yarram police are investigating a series of tractor thefts which occurred last month and are seeking witnesses and information. It's believed to have happened between the 23rd and 24th of July. The most recent incident happened between Old Alberton West Road and South Gippsland Highway between Gellyndale and Alberton. Two tractors were damaged while one remains stolen. Police say there are a number of fuel thefts around the area as well, but they haven't confirmed whether they're linked to the tractor thefts. Police are encouraging farmers, farm workers and families within the greater Yarram area to be on the lookout for suspicious activity and report any crimes and suspicious vehicles as soon as they can. Alex Stockerty, Capital Radio News.
4: Mission Australia says the Latrobe Valley is showing links between youth homelessness and family violence. Data was recently published showing one in six people aged 16 to 24 who've experienced homelessness have used emergency rooms for mental health care. The Mission Australia report also identifies three in four young people in the Latrobe Valley who've experienced homelessness and have witnessed family violence. The organisation says the overwhelming cause of youth homelessness is because of family violence. The push is on to save the Corumburra local pool. Residents have begun a vocal campaign to protect the facility that's currently facing scrutiny under local council feasibility assessments. They're hoping South Gippsland Shire Council will reconsider any plan that may see the pool getting closed. Premier Ben Carroll has overhauled his cabinet with a new treasurer and a new police minister. Stephanie Wacklewick has details.
6: In a demotion to allies of Jacinta Allen, the Premier has appointed former industry minister Colin Brooks to repair the state's finances as treasurer, while former firefighter Paul Edbrook will aim to turn around the state's crime crisis.
7: Colin's background, growing up as a small business person. He's run a business. Paul Edbrook, he's been on the front line in emergency services and police.
6: In another snub to the former Andrews and Allen governments, Mr Carroll has also scrapped the portfolios for transport infrastructure and the suburban rail loop, denying it's a sign he plans to can the project. Mr Edbrook has already declared he wants to reopen police stations, Mr Brooks refusing to say whether tax cuts would be on the table under the Premier's new look cabinet. It's believed Anthony Carbine's no longer wanted police responsibilities. He'll take on the first ever portfolio for artificial intelligence and the digital economy. Former Treasurer Jacqueline Symes to look after energy, climate change and the SEC. Deputy Leader Gabrielle Williams will be tasked with settling the pay fight with the state's teachers as Education Minister, but Opposition Leader Jess Wilson says the new ministry is nothing more than a reshuffle.
8: Shuffling the deck chairs on the Titanic.
6: Stephanie Wacklewick, State Parliament, Melbourne.
4: Kmart has sold out of a cheap new pair of camera-equipped glasses across Australia, sparking warnings from privacy advocates. The specs allow wearers to covertly record video and take photos in public.
2: 3GG Local Sport.
4: Nigel Lappin will depart Geelong at season's end and take on the role as Tasmania's football club's inaugural head of development.
9: I know that it comes with risk because here I'm comfortable and safe with the way that this club works and the environment it's created and how their people function collectively. It comes from risk with doing that, but that excites me and I'm looking forward to the good times and the hard

0: hard times.
1: And Cam Roberts has resigned from his position as assistant coach of the Bombers. Collingwood's Harry Perryman will miss between 3 and 4 weeks because of a hamstring strain. That's the latest news update. I'm Scott Maiman from the Capital Radio Newsroom.
2: 3GG. Time saver traffic. Accident towing Gippsland. Prompt and professional attention from Bunyip to Mallacoota and right across South Gippsland.
3: Good morning. A bit of congestion moving through Druin on Main South Road after the Summerhill Boulevard just heading northbound. Otherwise, have a look at your run into Melbourne. The Princes Freeway is nice and clear for your Wednesday morning, and the Pakenham Bypass is looking great as well. Once you do get onto the Monash Freeway, there are some delays from Clyde Road through to Belgrave Helen Road, then from Wellington Road to Warragul Road. It's time to complete your census. 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More traffic soon on 3GG's Local Breakfast.
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1: Unleaded, here's $2.09 at the Endeavour Hit Warwick, $2.03 at the Woodside Shell, and $1.97 at the BP in Clyde North.
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4: Time to find out what the weather has in store for us. From the Weather Bureau, good morning to Sarah. How are you?
5: Good morning. I'm well, thank you.
4: Good. All right, let's talk about today, rather wet across Gippsland today.
5: Yeah, absolutely. There's been a low-pressure system that's moved from over Tasmania out into the Tasman Sea, and it's been bringing fairly regular bands of showers across our area over the last couple of days. In fact, in the last few hours, in the last 3 hours, there's been sort of 10 to 15 millimetres across a number of the gauges, including Traralgon South and Balook. But in the last 24 hours, widespread rainfall totals of sort of 10 to 20 millimetres and isolated totals up to even nearer 30 millimetres.
4: Wow, okay.
5: So for today, we're expecting those showers to continue in a southwesterly flow, but they will start to ease off throughout the day and contract further eastwards. Daytime temperatures in the low teens, we're forecasting a maximum of 11 degrees for Warragul, for Wonthaggi, showers in 14 degrees for Latrobe Valley. Showers as well, 12 degrees. The Pakenham, 13 degrees. Phillip Island, a maximum of 14 degrees with showers. A little bit further east, Sale, showers and 13 degrees. But yeah, heading into tomorrow, there's still going to be that southwesterly flow, so still a risk of a shower or two, but not quite as heavy as what we've been seeing today.
4: Fair enough. Any warnings that we really need to be aware of for today?
5: No warnings for today. We've had all of the strong wind warnings across the alpine areas have been cancelled a couple of days ago. So no warnings to be. We are expecting the winds to really start to pick up on the weekend, though, I should mention. Saturday into Sunday, peak wind day will be Sunday, and a rain band is expected to start to develop on Sunday with the potential for some moderate to heavy falls. It will most likely be on the northern side of the divide of Victoria, but there is the potential for 30 to 50 centimetres of snow about alpine areas, which I'm sure is going to be very welcomed. Yeah. And that's in the period from Sunday through until Monday.
4: It's only taken until August, but it's finally starting to feel a little bit like winter.
5: Yes, it has. It definitely is feeling a lot more chilly.
4: Yeah. Sarah, thank you for your time. You have yourself a great day.
5: Thank you. Bye.
4: Right now, 9 degrees at the Prom, 7 at Merbau North. Maui right now is sitting on 8 degrees.
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4: Oh, yes, Sir Oinks-a-Lot, ready to deposit a great big deposit, possibly, into your bank account. Are you ready to put your guest to the test? We'll do that very, very soon. Also, coming up, Gerald Quigley from the House of Wellness, and it is Stroke Week. What are the signs? There is a thing to remind you. It's FAST, F-A-S-T. What that stands for, we'll find out just after 7 here at Forever Classic, 3GG.
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0: As I implore you not to cut loose, particularly in the wet conditions on the roads at the moment, it is Forever Classic 3GG. What is it about? Usually people in kind of utes like Rangers that feel the need to speed up in the wet conditions. You know, drive to the conditions, people. Just ease up a little. We all want to get home safe and sound. I think it's a take-home message here at Forever Classic 3GG, where it's just on 14 to 7, and here's something you can partake in. Now, they're pretty well sold out. However, you may be lucky if people cancel that you can jag their tickets to Walhalla's Winter Lights Train all through August, every Saturday night from 7 p.m. The train leaves. It is a train ride full of light. You're going to journey through the bush along Stringers Creek, arriving at Thompson Station. Short stay and a hot chocolate later, you're reboard to come back to Walhalla. From 7 p.m. every Saturday night. Something else that's coming up is the Lock and District Come and Try Bowls Day. That is coming up this Sunday. It's your chance to head along from 2 until 5. The whole family can partake in this. And World Kangaroo Day is coming. The Lock Sport Golf Club are doing their bit. It's free entry. A great day for all ages from 11 a.m. till 1 p.m. Wildlife Warriors from Our Haven Wildlife Shelter are going to be there. The Wombat Guy, Cat from Marsupials and Sons are going to be there as well. It's your chance to experience close-up Australia's national emblem, pretty much. Apart from the, you know, apart from the emu. Anyway, World Kangaroo Day is happening on Saturday the 24th of October. If you'd like further details on that or anything else happening around the region, jump onto our website, thanks to thedocshop.com.au. It's waiting for you.
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0: Heading to the phones, and maybe, just maybe, Greg of Colac, you can jag some money for yourself this time around. Morning.
5: Oh, I would have yesterday if I had been able to get through, but I couldn't get through.
0: You've just kind of always the bridesmaid, never the bride. Hopefully, maybe this time around, you might be able to jag some money. What do you reckon?
5: Probably not, but we'll give it a go.
0: Don't be so. See, this is what your problem is. You need to be positive. You need to go, you know, I am about to win this money. I've already got it halfway spent in my brain, so let's do it. How much is in Sir Oinkslaw for jackpot number 7?
5: We'll try $244.
0: $244, I can tell you. You ready to laugh? There it is. I know you love Sir Oinkslot and his responses. You're too high with that. So okay. You need to be lower than that, but we're on the right track anyway. Greg of Colac, have a great day. It's rather wet here. Is it wet there?
5: You too. I did have a little shower, and they reckon we're having showers in the morning. So I was in the car last night, and there was a big shower at one stage.
0: There we go. Well, you stay dry as we give you another chance to win again. We'll do it next hour. We're playing every hour right across your workday with the Piggy Bank, with thanks to Out There 4x4.
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0: Please take it easy. Yes, out on the roads, it's rather wet and will stay fairly wet for most of today, right through to this afternoon. We're looking at westerly wind showers continuing atop at 12 and right now we're sitting on 8.
9: And that's the weather outside.
0: Gerald Quigley drops by from the House of Wellness talking today about National Stroke Week and the things to look out for. Details about that very soon. We'll do that after 7 plus. There's more chances for you to win money. Keep it locked. 3GG.

0: yes, George and Aretha. All a part of Heaven's Choir now, Forever Classic 3GG, but the music lives on down here. On Earth, it is Forever Classic 3GG's local breakfast. Are you ready to win money? I'll give you two ways to win. Firstly, Ultimate Ear Test. That back in the next half hour. Gerald Quigley also dropping by the Piggy Bank. And of course, after 8 this morning, if you've got an entry for 3GG Celebration Book, let me know. 56-222-444-JJ.
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9: It's currently 8 degrees right across Warragul, Traralgon and Pakenham. From the Capital Radio 3GG newsroom, I'm Scott Maiman. The Inverloch Dune reconstruction project is about to enter its next phase. It's been a common sight for the past 2 months. Heavy machinery and dredging pipes that have lined the Inverloch foreshore. That's about to change. It's about to be all packed up over the next couple of weeks. The Inverloch reconstruction project is now in its final stages, with its shifting from engineering and sand relocation to more of a biological preservation involving revegetation. That work is expected to begin later this month. Gippslanders are being called on to give blood. O positive and O negative blood types are in short supply, so Gippslanders are being encouraged to roll up their sleeves and give generously. It's being considered an emergency blood shortage. Australian Red Cross Lifeblood says it's urgent, with supplies recently falling to critical levels. It's thought winter has been a contributing factor in a low turnout for those who couldn't donate blood. Some good news for Gippslanders who might be living with a common blood cancer. They may have access to a new treatment through the Pharmaceutical Benefits Scheme. Minjuvi is eligible. Lymphoma Australia CEO Sharon Winton says there's an urgent need for additional treatment options, including for patients in regional areas.
10: Patients living in rural and regional Australia, regardless of their cancer type, often have a lot of different challenges, including what treatments are available to them. And so therefore, what we want to be able to do is make sure that everyone, regardless of where you live, can access the same information about treatment options, and then you can actually make a better decision about what would be right for you.
9: Premier Ben Carroll has admitted the state's decision to delay fully funding state schools by 3 years was equivalent of a $2.4 billion cut. It's a confession that's set to further upset teachers who plan to walk off the job later this month. However, the Premier says he did argue against the delay to the Cabinet subcommittee.
11: We pulled every lever we have. I worked with the union. We must remember too, this was a very close vote. This was a significant improvement on the deal that the union had already agreed to in principle. So we are close, and I'll continue to have an open door policy with both business and the union movement to get this resolved.
9: A record 119,000 complaints have been lodged with the financial watchdog. Superannuation and investments have seen the largest surge in concerns to the Financial Complaints Authority. And more than 6,000 people have now been confirmed dead, with another 1,400 still missing after twin earthquakes hit Venezuela back in June. The 7.2 and 7.5 magnitude quakes caused widespread damage, with nearly 200 buildings collapsing.
1: 3GG Local Sport.
9: Richmond defender Nathan Broad will play his final AFL game next weekend when the Tigers take on St Kilda in round 23 of the MCG. The three-time premiership player has so far played 189 AFL games. And in cricket, batter Josh Inglis is in doubt for Australia's first test against Bangladesh in Darwin next week. He limped off during an intra-squad practice match in Brisbane, suffering a back spasm. That's the latest news update. I'm Scott Maiman from the Capital Radio Newsroom.
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5: A busy run in Warragul this morning on Howard Street, heading northbound approaching Alfred Street. Otherwise, a quick look at your run into Melbourne. The Princes Freeway is nice and clear for your Wednesday, and the same goes for the Pakenham Bypass. Once you do get onto the Monash Freeway, you will hit some delays from Clyde Road through to Belgrave Allen Road, then from the East Link to Warragul Road. Every minute of every day, a child is admitted to hospital. 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Donate today at starlight.org.au. More traffic soon on 3GG's Local Breakfast.
1: 3GG's four-day forecast for Southern Stock Feeds. 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
0: You'll need the brolly, maybe even the galoshes today. We are looking cloudy. We're looking showery. We're looking at those showers beginning to wheeze later this afternoon and this evening. Some westerly winds to go along with it as well. 20 to 30 kilometres an hour, becoming lighter later in the evening. Down to 5 overnight tomorrow. Cloudy, slight chance for shower, light winds tomorrow, 14. Routing out your week with a partly cloudy Friday, 16. Possible late showers on Saturday at this point. Top around about 16 degrees. Today, we're chasing 1 for Mount Baw, 11 for Warragul, 12 today for Druin. For Moe, Tarralgon and the Prom, 13 for Leongatha today. Right now, Leongatha on 8, 9 degrees at Comwack, and right now, Inverloch is sitting on 10.
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0: Ah, the man so nice, they named a magazine after him, GQ, Gerald Quigley. Yes, it's coming up very soon. Talking about National Stroke Week and the things to look out for. Mm-hmm. Fast, do it, stick around. That coming up, as well as your chance to win 3GG's Ultimate Ear Test up to 1,070 this morning, plus the piggy bank. Well, this jackpot going on for a bit. Your chance to put your guest to the test inside the next half hour. Right now, some Starship after Irene Cara. 3GG.

0: Starship, nothing's going to stop us now. How appropriate that we go into this particular segment, because nothing is stopping Elvis One, the variety car, bash car that is about to take off on a mammoth journey, and a journey that hopefully will raise much needed funds for kids who really need it. Dean, the otherwise known as Elvis, a very good morning to you. How are you doing?
1: Good morning. Good morning, DC. I'm doing very well, thank you. Very well. Now, we're fit for a king this morning. We're ready to go.
0: Magnificent. How's the car travelling? Now, for people around the Warragul area, chances are they have seen Elvis One, have they not?
1: Yes. Yes, they would have seen Elvis One around. It's a 1970 HT Premier Wagon, 253 V8, and it's going very, very well. We've had a lot of local businesses getting the car ready and making sure we'll get there safely, and it's going really well.
0: Now, you're actually taking off today, aren't you?
1: Yes, we are. We've just arrived in Garfield to pick up the third passenger in the vehicle, and then we're off. We're heading to... we haven't made a plan for tonight just yet, but we think we'll head to Murray Bridge tonight, and then we'll head over to Gawler tomorrow in South Australia. And the variety bash will start from Gawler, 7 a.m. on Saturday morning.
0: Now, pretty much the aliases of all the Elvises on board Elvis One are pretty well your you guys just work at VC Traders there in Queen Street, do you not?
1: I do, yes. That's my business. And then we've got John, who's got Country Style Meats in Garfield, and Warren runs his own bricklaying business.
0: Fantastic. So, yeah. Great that you've been able to get some time off. Now, the Variety Bash, where are we heading this year?
1: Well, we're doing the Eyre Peninsula. The route changed because of the weather that affected the roads around Birdsville area, because we were doing the Birdsville track. So we're starting off in Gawler and then heading to Quorn, I think it's pronounced.
0: Yep.
1: And going across the top, the middle of SA, and down around through the Eyre Peninsula, through Streaky Bay, Coffin Bay, and ending up back in Gawler in a week's time.
0: Fantastic. And it's all about Variety, the children's charity. And we kicked it all off. We had a trivia night at the Noogee Hotel around about a week or so ago. And, we managed to raise about $3,000 for that.
1: We did, yes. Thanks to your support. Yes, it was a great night. The trivia was very well received. It was a lot of fun. It was a hoot. And it was, it was great. It was a lot of money raised on the night, so it was fantastic. All of it going towards Variety, the children's charity. So we're really grateful for that. It was a fantastic night.
0: And that's basically what the bash is all about, is raising money, even more money for the Variety, the children's charity. And basically what we're going to do is we're going to try and catch up with you pretty much every day to try and find out exactly where you are, what you've been up to, and how much money. We want to see that jackpot get higher and higher.
1: Yes, that'd be fantastic. We'd appreciate that.
0: Alrighty, and you can kind of follow along if you want to find out more details. Just find and like. You guys have got the Elvis One Variety Bash car on Facebook, do you not?
1: Yes, we do. On Facebook and Instagram, that's correct, yes.
0: All right, so if you want to sort of follow along as well as listening to this pretty much right throughout the week, we'll be touching base with you throughout the journey, and good luck with it all.
1: Thank you. Thank you very much.
0: Thank you very much. 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
0: In case you're wondering, yes, Gerald quickly hasn't turned into Elvis. We're having a bit of trouble getting hold of him this morning. Hopefully we'll be able to do that before 8. This is Forever Classic 531 3GG. It's 23 past 7. Looking cloudy, looking at showers, less likely this afternoon and this evening. Top around about 12 degrees. It's sitting on 8 right now, and we are sitting on 1,070 right now. Play 3GG's Ultimate Ear Test. All you need to do is pick up the phone, wait for the dial tone, and then... Geez, remember when you used to do that? Have to wait for the dial tone. These days, it's all kind of like you don't even hear a dial tone anymore. 5622 444. Work your fingers to the phone to play 3GG.

0: TMNH Mitre 10, George Street, Moe. It's the sound that has Gippsland guessing. Three double G's ultimate ear test.
1: Heading to the phones this time around and saying a very good morning to Greg of Colac. Morning to you, Greggles.
2: How are you, Dixie?
1: Yeah, good, mate. I'd love you to give you some money right now with three double G's ultimate ear test. You ready to win?
2: Yeah.
1: Okay, well, as simple as that. That is the sound that we're trying to identify this morning. Worth 1,070. What do you think, Gregor Kolak?
2: Well, I just thought of something, but it may not be it. I was thinking, could it be, I've actually got an electric lawnmower, and the top part has got a like a Bakelite part you open up, and then you put the battery and the key in.
1: Yeah.
2: And I thought it might be... when it's closing, when it makes that clicking sound, you know, when it slams.
1: Sounds like you've got a fancy lawnmower, mate.
2: Oh, it's just an electric one. I've had it a little while now, but yeah.
1: No, I've got just a John Deere kind of one that actually self-propels itself. I love mine. Unfortunately, you're not going to love this. No, we're not right. That's not what we're doing. Cross that off the list. Great guess nonetheless. Have a fantastic day, okay?
2: You too.
1: Always a pleasure. Another chance for you to win. Hey, how about we do it again next hour?

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6: It's currently 8 degrees right across Warragul, Traralgon and Pakenham. From the Capital Radio 3GG newsroom, I'm Scott Maiman. The Inverloch Dune reconstruction project is about to enter its next phase. It's been a common sight for the past 2 months, heavy machinery and dredging pipes that have lined the Inverloch foreshore. That's about to change. It's about to be all packed up over the next couple of weeks. The Inverloch reconstruction project is now in its final stages, with its shifting from engineering and sand relocation to more of a biological preservation involving revegetation. That work is expected to begin later this month. Gippslanders are being called on to give blood. O positive and O negative blood types are in short supply, so Gippslanders are being encouraged to roll up their sleeves and give generously. It's being considered an emergency blood shortage. Australian Red Cross Lifeblood says it's urgent, with supplies recently falling to critical levels. It's thought winter has been a contributing factor in a low turnout for those who couldn't donate blood. Some good news for Gippslanders who might be living with a common blood cancer. They may have access to a new treatment through the Pharmaceutical Benefits Scheme. Minjuvi is eligible. Lymphoma Australia CEO Sharon Winton says there's an urgent need for additional treatment options, including for patients in regional areas.
7: Patients living in rural and regional Australia, regardless of their cancer type, often have a lot of different challenges, including what treatments are available to them. And so therefore, what we want to be able to do is make sure that everyone, regardless of where you live, can access the same information about treatment options, and then you can actually make a better decision about what would be right for you.
6: Premier Ben Carroll has admitted the state's decision to delay fully funding state schools by 3 years was equivalent of a $2.4 billion cut. It's a confession that's set to further upset teachers who plan to walk off the job later this month. However, the Premier says he did argue against the delay to the Cabinet subcommittee.
8: We pulled every lever we had. I worked with the union. We must remember too, this was a very close vote. This was a significant improvement on the deal that the union had already agreed to in principle. So we are close, and I'll continue to have an open door policy with both business and the union movement to get this resolved.
6: A record 119,000 complaints have been lodged with the Financial Watchdog.

0: Superannuation and investments have seen the largest surge in concerns to the Financial Complaints Authority. And more than 6,000 people have now been confirmed dead, with another 1,400 still missing after twin earthquakes hit Venezuela back in June. The 7.2 and 7.5 magnitude quakes caused widespread damage, with nearly 200 buildings collapsing.
1: 3GG Local Sport.
0: Richmond defender Nathan Broad will play his final AFL game next weekend when the Tigers take on St Kilda in round 23 of the MCG. The three-time premiership player has so far played 189 AFL games. And in cricket, batter Josh Inglis is in doubt for Australia's first test against Bangladesh in Darwin next week. He limped off during an intra-squad practice match in Brisbane, suffering a back spasm. That's the latest news update. I'm Scott Maiman from the Capital Radio Newsroom.
1: 3GG. Time saver traffic. Accident towing Gippsland. Prompt and professional attention from Bunyip to Mallacoota and right across South Gippsland.
2: It's looking busy this morning in Trafalgar on 7 Mile Road, just heading southbound approaching Waterloo Road. As for your run into Melbourne, a speedy run on the Princes Freeway, and the same goes for the Pakenham Bypass. Once you do get onto the Monash Freeway, there is a collision inbound before the Princes Highway. Speeds are knocked back to 40. 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
1: 3GG's four-day forecast for Southern Stock Feeds, offering fully customised dairy, beef and sheep pellets.
4: Showery, rather wet, the Bureau is saying. Yeah, they'll become a little less frequent this afternoon and this evening. Some westerly winds to go along with you Wednesday as well, becoming lighter later this evening. Down to 5 overnight. Tomorrow, we're looking cloudy. We're looking at further showers and 14, a cloudy 16 Friday, Saturday. Possible 8 showers and a top around 16 degrees. Today, 1 for Mount Baw, 12 for the Prom, Maui 12, 11 for Warragul right now. Leongatha is on 8 degrees. We've got 9 at Comwack. It's 10 at Inverloch. And right now, Phillip Island is 11 degrees.
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4: You ready to win with a pig? 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This jackpot continues on from yesterday. Greg of Colac has already had a crack out of this morning around about 6:45. If you were listening, you know where you need to be south of his guess. Your chance also coming up a little bit later on to get an entry in for the celebration book. We will find out who's celebrating across the region a little later on. If you have an entry, you can give me a call, 56222444. 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
0: To be a big. 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You'll be a happy pig. 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

0: is that man? We've finally managed to get him on the phone. Gippsland's Forever Classic. 531 3GG 14-8. From the House of Wellness, good morning to you, Gerald Quigley.
1: Dixie, good morning, and I bet you're on top of the world with a Tigers win. Look, the world is their oyster, but I think the oyster may be empty. So let's see how they get on.
0: I was going to say, I'm rather disappointed. I thought they were starting to play for, you know, priority draft picks. But anyway, that's another story.
1: Didn't seem to be a lot of tanking. They seem to be really invested in winning the game, which is a good sign.
0: It is a good sign indeed. Now, let's talk about fast when it comes to a stroke.
1: Well, it's National Stroke Week this entire week. And the stats from the Stroke Foundation tell us that there's about 400,000 Australians living with the after effects of a stroke. But those after effects are really dependent on how quickly the stroke is noticed and treated, because they claim that more than 80% of these Australians could have been helped far more appropriately, and the after effects be far, far less. And you mentioned FAST, F-A-S-T. Now, there's two types of strokes. There's basically one where you get a blood clot, and the other is where the blood vessel bursts. But in both cases, the brain's supply of blood stops, and therefore, whichever area is affected, we see after effects in our body. It might be how we speak, how we move, how we feel, how we touch, how we behave. All of those things can be affected. So if we look at FAST, F-A-S-T. The most common signs of stroke are these. Face, where your face droops usually on one side. So you may be in a conversation and you find suddenly the conversation goes a bit strange and that person can't put the words together. The other is arm. The A is for arm. Arm weakness. Can you lift your arms up in front of you? Not sideways, in front of you. The S is for speech. We've mentioned speech difficulty. So that's F-A-S. And T, which is the most critical, is time.
0: Yes.
1: Because you're losing almost 2 million brain cells per minute after a stroke strikes. So the sooner you get on to 000, the better. The faster the treatment for stroke, the greater the chance of surviving and a far better outlook on recovery. Strokes can happen, they tell us, at any age, not just old people.
0: Yes.
1: 1 in 4 Aussies of working age. Is where it's fairly predominant. And family history, risk factors of family history, high blood pressure, high cholesterol, and all those things we talk about so often. If you smoke, you've got a higher risk. If you're overweight, higher risk. Eat poorly, higher risk, and drink a lot of alcohol, higher risk. So we address some of those. We reduce our risk. And they tell us 80% of strokes can be prevented through regular checkups. It's not hard, but we blokes are pathetic.
0: We are.
1: Particularly, it's the bloke sitting at breakfast that says to the wife, look, I'm okay. I'm okay. I've just had a bit of a dizzy spell. It's all right. Nothing to worry about. Now, that could be a stroke, or it could be what's called a mini stroke, Andrew, because a mini stroke is not a full stroke, but it's often a warning sign that a big one is around the corner.
0: Around the corner.
1: And they, in particular, should never, ever, ever be ignored. As a headache, which might just not be a normal headache, a thumping head pain headache, which does not subside no matter what you do, that can be a sign of an impending stroke. Go and see someone about it. Head to a hospital, head to an emergency department. Don't be fobbed off and get in there and get it checked out.
0: Do it fast. F-A-S-T. Face, arm, speech,
1: and time. The Stroke Foundation, we've got a lot of info. If you want to look a little further, strokefoundation.org, or one word, strokefoundation.org.au. And they've got a lot of, I visited their website over the weekend. They've got a lot of stuff on there. Probably too much for, you know, I don't enjoy trawling through websites trying to find stuff. But if there are particular things that concern you, there will be an answer there. But we should never, ever forget FAST, F-A-S-T.
0: Gerald Quigley, as always, an absolute pleasure. If you've got a question for Gerald, you can get in touch with him. Just go to the Google machine, type in House of Wellness, Gerald Quigley, ask away, and we'll ask you to return again next Wednesday.
1: It would be an absolute pleasure. go Tigers.
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0: Let's play 3GG's Piggy Bank. Michelle of Newborough, good morning.
6: Hello, how are you?
0: I'm all the better for talking to you. How about you?
6: Thank you very much. I'm all right.
0: Good on you. Well, are you ready to feel even better with a substantial amount of money? Somewhere between $1 and $531 lies the magic, the sweet spot, the number we need to hear from you to open up Sir Oinks-a-Lot. If you guess correctly how much is inside him, you win that amount of money.
6: $239.
0: $239. Sir Oinks-a-Lot, how's Michelle gone this time? Apparently with that guess, you're too high. You need to be lower than that.
6: Too high again.
0: Too high again, Michelle of Newborough. No, not right on this occasion. But you know what? We'll give you another chance to win after 8 o'clock. You have yourself a lovely day.
6: Bye. See you later.
0: Pleasure. Another chance for you to win soon. Thanks to Out There 4x4, Endeavour Street in Warrigal.
2: 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Another manic Monday. After classic. I bless the rains down in Africa. After classic. All that she wants is another baby. She's gone tomorrow, boy. We are forever classic. 3GG.
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0: The local breakfast G. It is just on 6 to 8, and the shower should ease later this afternoon and this evening. We are looking at a fairly cool day today, though. Some showers in the meantime. Light winds, top around 12 degrees. It's sitting on 8 degrees right now. And the celebration book just after 8. Plus two ways to win money. Don't go anywhere. It's 3GG.

0: It's the Mac on this Wednesday morning for a classic 531 3GG very soon. Scott Maimon will drop by from the 3GG newsroom. We'll find out what's happening there. And a study has found that a vast majority of exercise influencers on social media are not qualified to give advice that they're giving. You know, personally, I think that exercise is a waste of time. I'd rather just lie still and wait for my fat cells to get bored enough to leave.
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9: This is Budgie Baker. A little bit of fresh snow this morning, still coming down, and we should see a little bit more during the day. A little bit windy as well, so just make sure you rug up and get those first tracks. Lake Mountain Toboggans have been having a blast, and it'll be all go again tomorrow for their sliding fun. Baw-Baw, they're going to get skiing and boarding happening with lifts open, including the Summit Tea Bar, Hut Run, and the Toboggan Park as well for those wanting some sliding fun. Buller's going to be quite nice today. A little Buller Spur will be a little protected with Wombat opening, plus you've got the A-Bomb and Burke Street Express, Skyline, Hauqua, as well as Summit and Cofflers. 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Hotham, heavily skiing really well at the moment. 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
8: Thanks to Terry and the team at Crawford Marine, Chickerill Street, Morwell, celebrating over 60 years in boating.
11: 8 degrees in Warragul, 9 in Traralgon, in Pakenham it's 8 degrees. From the Capital Radio 3GG newsroom, I'm Scott Maimon. Borborshire Council has introduced a special consideration program after receiving heavy criticism over changes for collection of general rubbish. Council made the decision to switch to a three-bin FOGO system, which has resulted in red bin collections happening fortnightly rather than weekly. Council Mayor Kate Wilson says large families experiencing financial hardship and those who have a medical condition or disability may be eligible for the program.
12: We heard that some of our community have extenuating waste needs and need that extra capacity, so they can now apply for an additional 120 litre red bin or indeed go to a single 240-litre red bin.
11: Community groups, not-for-profits and sport clubs across Latrobe are being encouraged to apply for the next round of Council's Community Grants Program. This year's first round of the program has been opened up. It's now open with applications closing this Friday. Funding's being set aside for selected groups that support community projects, events, initiatives and improvements that benefit local residents. A milestone for the Gippsland Cancer Care Centre. It's been providing specialist care for two decades. Latrobe Regional Health says the centre has become the centre of pride for Gippslanders, with the community involved from the very beginning back in 2006, and has continued to support patients, families and staff since then. More complaints about Jetstar can be expected as the airline moves the goalposts on passengers. It plans to reduce the number of carry-on items that economy class passengers can bring onto the plane. The airline is also preparing to charge customers for guaranteed space in their overhead bins. From February, passengers will be allowed just one carry-on bag, with a new priority fee also in place. Industry experts are warning Australia risks losing its position as a cruising hotspot unless a review into the sector is fast-tracked. Operators say they've been waiting for years for a review of the Coastal Trading Act, which governs cruise ships. Cruise Lines International Executive Director Joel Katz says the federal government needs to act.
13: Cruise delivered more than $360 million to the Western Australian economy last year, and that number's falling. Western Australian government has recognised the value of cruise, and we're saying to the federal government, now's the time to facilitate that and let the state get on and grow its visitor economy.
11: The Devil Wears Prada 2 has set a new streaming record. It clocked up 15.2 million global views in its first 5 days on Disney Hulu. The Anne Hathaway Meryl Streep movie was also a box office success, making almost $700 million.
1: 3GG Local Sport.
11: Coaches have hit out at an AFL direction not to rest players during the last round of the season. Eddie Summerfield reports.
14: League headquarters has sent a memo to clubs warning them not to rest players in the last round, reading, while legitimate player management of fatigue or injuries is permitted, the AFL will scrutinise club team selection decisions. It's an issue for the first time since 2015, with clubs playing wildcard finals the weekend after round 24. Two clubs who could have their positions locked in regardless of result in the last round are the Western Bulldogs and Melbourne. Dogs coach Luke Beveridge telling Fox Footy.
15: How the AFL could question a club, because you're questioning the medical department from a club as well.
14: While Stephen King says.
16: I'll make any decision that's best for our football club and best for the management of our players.
14: Eddie Summerfield, Melbourne.
11: And that's the latest news update. I'm Scott Maiman from the Capital Radio Newsroom.
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17: Good morning. A bit of congestion in Longwarri just on Princess Ave, heading southbound, approaching Mackay Street. Otherwise, quick look at your run into Melbourne. Still flying through on the Princess Freeway, and the same goes for the Pakenham Bypass. It's looking great for your Wednesday morning. As for the Monash Freeway, we have a crash citybound before the Princess Highway. One lane is closed, and there's also a truck that's broken down just outbound, which is causing some delays citybound as well. It's the big one at Nissan, with an unmissable finance rate across the MY26X Trail Hybrid and Petrol range. Search Nissan offers today. 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More traffic soon on 3GG's Local Breakfast.
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0: Rather showery today. Yeah, please take it easy on the right foot and take a brolly with you as well. 7 past 8, we are looking at showers continuing this afternoon and this evening. We are down to 5 degrees overnight. Tomorrow, cloudy with some further showers, light winds, and a Thursday top 14 degrees. Friday, partly cloudy at this stage, 16. And possible late showers and 16 at this stage on Saturday. Today, though, we are chasing tops. 11 for Warragul, 12 for Druin and Traralgon, 12 for the Prom. Lee and Gather, 13 right now. Pakenham's on 8. 9 at Moe, it's 10 at Inverloch. And right now, Yarram is sitting on 9.
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0: Oh, yes. Two chances remain before 9 to win money. One, you can do that with the ultimate ear test. Secondly, with the piggy bank, if you are listening to the last guess. Yeah, you know where you kind of need to be south of with your next. Somewhere between $1 and $531, your chance to win the factor out there 4x4 in devastating Warragul. Also coming up is, yes, the celebration book. In fact, we'll get to that next. Yeah, got a last minute entry. Give me a call right now. 56 222 444 3GG.

0: Morning to all the kids who are on their way to school. From the Classic 531 3GG. Hey, in particular, those kids who are on their way to school in their parents' car right now. Grandparents, whatever. You know what? We are going to give some kids the opportunity to get themselves on air weekly by being a part of something pretty special. And I'll give you more details about this as we get further into it. Yeah, next week I will reveal how your kids could be on the radio here at 3GG delivering vital information. All right? That's all I've said. I've said too much. Apart from this, it is 17 past 8. The ultimate ear test is not too far away, but right now it's time to have a look at this.
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1: On this day.
0: Let's open up the archive and reveal what's happened on this day, August the 5th. Marilyn Monroe died of a drugs overdose on this day in 1962. Sadly, she was just 36. The Rolling Stones' Miss You hit number one in the US on this day in 1978. It was the band's eighth and final chart-topping single in the US. Olivia Newton-John got her star on the Hollywood Walk of Fame on this day in 1981. While in 1984, Richard Burton sadly passed away at the age of 58. The deaths continued in 2000 when British actor Sir Alec Guinness passed away at 86. Of course, he's best known for his work as Obi-Wan Kenobi from Star Wars. In 2015, one marriage ended while another began. Miss Piggy and Kermit called it quits after 40 years of marriage, the same day that Jennifer Aniston and Justin Theroux tied the knot. And a sad day when legendary Australian broadcaster Brian Henderson passed away in 2021 at the age of 89. And that's just some of what's happened on this day, August the 5th.
1: 3GG's local breakfast show.
3: And now, the celebration book.
0: Pat Barnes. Happy birthday to you from all of us here at Forever Classic 531 3GG. And we mentioned it yesterday, but his birthday is actually today. Turning 90, Uncle Roy Edwards. Happy birthday to you from all of us here at Forever Classic 3GG. If you celebrate today, I'm feeling very old just saying this. Marsha. Maureen McCormack from the Brady Bunch is 70 today. Aussie actor John Jarrett is 75 and Angry Anderson, happy 79.
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0: Yes, just a little on the, yes, unsettled side. Cloudy, showers, less likely this afternoon and this evening. So, yeah, I still don't think the sheets are going to dry. Top around about 12 degrees. It's sitting on 8 right now. Here we go. We are sitting on, ooh, sizable amount of money, 1,070 right now on 56. 222, 444, I'd like you to identify that sound. Yeah. Your chance right now to win the money on 56222444 got incredibly close. Yes, but no cigar. What do you reckon? 56222444 if you'd like to play. 3GG's Ultimate Ear Test. Give it a crack right now. Thanks to Team of Eight.

0: 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It's the sound that has Gippsland guessing. 3GG's ultimate ear test.
1: Peter's out near him, South Way this morning. Good morning, how are you?
2: Good morning, Dixie.
1: Mate, always a pleasure to talk to you. Are you ready to win some money?
2: Oh, 100%.
1: Goes without saying. Hopefully we can do that 1,070 right now. Thanks to TMNH, Mitre 10. What are you thinking?
2: I think it is a sugar ring dispenser.
1: Oh, God, yes. Back in the day, my mum used to call that the old Sucarel, which was back in the day, and you could either get it in a tablet form or you could get it in liquid form. I can tell you this. The old alternate, we've just dropped out. Hopefully you're still listening there. No, not right, is the answer to that. Nonetheless, we hold on to the money a little bit longer. Unfortunately, this is the ultimate ear test. We will ultimately give you another chance tomorrow to win more money. Here at Forever Classic 3GG, once we put another $10 on the jackpot.
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4: Thanks to Terry and the team at Crawford Marine, Chickerill Street, Morwell, celebrating over 60 years in boating.
5: 8 degrees in Warragul, 9 in Traralgon, in Pakenham, it's 8 degrees. From the Capital Radio 3GG newsroom, I'm Scott Mayman. Borborshire Council has introduced a special consideration program after receiving heavy criticism over changes for collection of general rubbish. Council made the decision to switch to a three-bin FOGO system, which has resulted in red bin collections happening fortnightly rather than weekly. Council Mayor Kate Wilson says large families experiencing financial hardship and those who have a medical condition or disability may be eligible for the program.
6: We heard that some of our community have extenuating waste needs and need that extra capacity, so they can now apply for an additional 120-litre red bin or indeed go to a single 240-litre red bin.
5: Community groups, not-for-profits and sport clubs across Latrobe are being encouraged to apply for the next round of Council's Community Grants Program. This year's first round of the program has been opened up. It's now open with applications closing this Friday. Funding's being set aside for selected groups that support community projects, events, initiatives and improvements that benefit local residents. A milestone for the Gippsland Cancer Care Centre. It's been providing specialist care for two decades. Latrobe Regional Health says the centre has become the centre of pride for Gippslanders, with the community involved from the very beginning back in 2006, and has continued to support patients, families and staff since then. More complaints about Jetstar can be expected as the airline moves the goalposts on passengers. It plans to reduce the number of carry-on items that economy class passengers can bring onto the plane. The airline is also preparing to charge customers for guaranteed space in their overhead bins. From February, passengers will be allowed just one carry-on bag, with a new priority fee also in place. Industry experts are warning Australia risks losing its position as a cruising hotspot unless a review into the sector is fast-tracked. Operators say they've been waiting for years for a review of the Coastal Trading Act, which governs cruise ships. Cruise Lines International Executive Director Joel Katz says the federal government needs to act.
7: Cruise delivered more than $360 million to the Western Australian economy last year, and that number's falling. Western Australian government has recognised the value of cruise, and we're saying to the federal government, now's the time to facilitate that and let the state get on and grow its visitor economy.
5: The Devil Wears Prada 2 has set a new streaming record. It clocked up 15.2 million global views in its first 5 days on Disney Hulu. The Anne Hathaway Meryl Streep movie was also a box office success, making almost $700 million.
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5: Coaches have hit out at an AFL direction not to rest players during the last round of the season. Eddie Summerfield reports.
8: League headquarters has sent a memo to clubs warning them not to rest players in the last round, reading, while legitimate player management of fatigue or injuries is permitted, the AFL will scrutinise club team selection decisions. It's an issue for the first time since 2015, with clubs playing wildcard finals the weekend after round 24. Two clubs who could have their positions locked in regardless of result in the last round are the Western Bulldogs and Melbourne. Dogs coach Luke Beveridge telling Fox Footy.
9: How the AFL could question a club, because you're questioning the medical department from a club as well.
8: While Stephen King says.
10: I'll make any decision that's best for our football club and best for the management of our players.
8: Eddie Summerfield, Melbourne.
5: And that's the latest news update. I'm Scott Mayman from the Capital Radio Newsroom.
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0: across South Gippsland.
1: It's busy and drawing this morning on Prince's Way, just setting eastbound approaching Hope Street. Otherwise, have a look at your run into Melbourne, flying through on the Prince's Freeway, nice and clear. As for the Pakenham Bypass, it has a great run this morning. There is a crash on the Monash Freeway, just city bound before the Prince's Highway. It's been moved into the left-hand emergency lane. 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
0: 3GG's four-day forecast for Southern Stock Feeds, offering fully customised dairy, beef and sheep pellets.
3: Unsettled for the remainder of your Wednesday. The Bureau is saying we are looking cloudy. Showers about, but less likely later this afternoon and this evening. Some westerly winds to go along with it as well, 20 to 30 kilometres an hour. Becoming lighter later this evening, down to 5 overnight tomorrow. Cloudy, showers possibly, top around 14, a partly cloudy Friday, reasonably dry on Friday 16. Saturday we are looking cloudy with some possible late showers, top around 16 degrees. One today from our Baw-Baw, 12 for Druin, Maui 12, 13 for Leongatha, 12 around the Prom. Right now Currumburra is on 9 degrees, we've got 8 at Warragul, Phillip Island right now is sitting on 11 degrees. 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
3: Ah, yes. Remember, the roads are a slippery little sucker this morning. Your chance to win with a piggy bank. That's coming up before 9 o'clock. In addition to that, there is also, you know what? What caught my eye? We'll get to that soon. Right now, here's the Pet Shop Boys, Double G.

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0: 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Guess the amount. You'll be a happy pig. Forever Classic 3GG. Okay.

0: Yeah, Bowie, Jagger together, dancing in the streets on this Wednesday morning. Great to have your company. It is Forever Classic 531 3GG's Local Breakfast, where again tomorrow we'll find out how Elvis One is doing. That is our local car. It's taking part in the Variety Bash, heading on its way up to South Australia as we speak. Good luck to you, Godspeed, and also raise heaps of money, hopefully for Variety, the children's charity. We'll find out what they're up to again tomorrow morning around about 7:15. In the meantime,
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2: What caught our eye?
0: 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Moments later, when the woman looked outside of her home, she spotted the delivery guy standing there eating her food. In some countries, that would be considered modern art.
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1: The 3GG Piggy Bank.
0: To Hayeswood North this time around, good morning to you. Jeff, how do we find you this morning?
6: Yeah, that's pretty good for a wet, wet hump day today.
0: Yeah, it is. Rather wet. I reckon today is probably the worst of the days ahead, but it's starting to feel a little bit like winter. It's only taken August, but suddenly we're feeling a little bit like winter now.
6: Oh, correct there.
0: Yeah, now, correct. Let's see whether or not you've been listening to the incorrect guesses for 3GG's Piggy Bank. This is jackpot number 7. Already, Aaron of Moe, David of Pakenham, Sue of Pakenham also all winners. Hopefully we can add your name to the list there. Jeff, how much do you reckon is in Sir Oinks-a-Lot?
6: 232.
0: 232, I can tell you at 232. Sir Oinks-a-Lot says you need to be lower than that. You're too high.
6: Okay.
0: At 232. So lower than that on your next guess. Hey, Jeff, have a great day, mate.
6: Thank you, Dixie. Thanks,
0: mate. It's a pleasure, buddy. Another chance for you to win coming up again after mine. Hero Forever Classic, 3GG.
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0: A tad on the damp side, but it should ease the showers, that is, a little later this afternoon and this evening. Looking at a reasonably cold top today of 12 degrees. Right now, we're sitting on 8. This is Forever Classic, 531 3GG, home of the 30-minute music marathon after 9.

0: girls, equally boys, want to have a bit of fun? We'll have a classic 3GG, and it's fun winning money. We'll give you the chance to do that with the piggy bank. Sometime after 9, listen out for your cue to call. Be caller 5 soon as you hear it on 56222444. This is Forever Classic 3GG. As we do the piggy bank, we'll thanks to Out There 4x4 in Devers Street in Warragul. Scott Maiman in the 3GG newsroom is standing by, and I'm standing by on the other side of it to deliver your first 30-minute music marathon for the day. Straight to your door. St. Paul Kelly on the way. Plus, there's one from Farnham is on the way. And this from one of the biggest selling CDs of all time. Next.
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8: G'day there for Kilcunda today. Fair conditions, 2 to 3 foot swell, 8 knot onshore wind in from the west, low tide to 0.5 metre at 10 o'clock, 13 in the drink and 10 outside. For the island, poor conditions, 1 to 3 foot swell, 15 knot across shore wind in from the west, low tide to 0.5 metre just before 10 o'clock, 13 in the drink and 12 outside. New Maximus Pink Lemonade, the perfect balance of pink and lemonade. New Maximus Pink Lemonade. Try it first at your local BP or IGA today. I'm Andy and that's your 3GG Surf Report.
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12: 8 degrees in Warragul, 9 right now for both Traralgon and Pakenham. From the Capital Radio 3GG newsroom, I'm Scott Maiman. Premier Ben Carroll has rewarded Colin Brooks with a promotion to Victorian Treasurer. Mr. Brooks takes the portfolio from Jacqueline Symes, who will now take responsibility for energy, environment and the SEC. Mr. Brooks would not say whether tax cuts would be on the table under his new leadership, but says he'll be bringing his real-life experience to the role.
13: I grew up in a small business household. Mum worked in a retail ladies' wear shop on Main Street where I grew up, and so it's fantastic to be able to put those principles that she taught me and my dad taught me around budgeting and the simple things that you can do running a business into place in terms of running the state.
12: Paul Lidbrook has also been promoted. He's now police minister and wants to strengthen the service. Anthony Carbines gets the new portfolio of artificial intelligence as well as major events to his existing racing portfolio. Victoria's public hospital system is facing the threat of a major disruption, with doctors and healthcare workers planning to go on strike next Thursday after pay talks collapsed. State opposition leader Jess Wilson says the industrial action comes as no surprise.
14: We've got teachers threatening to strike. We now have doctors threatening to strike. This is just more protracted industrial action under this Labor government because they've absolutely trashed the future of the books here in Victoria over the past decade.
12: An ever so slight drop in Gippsland home prices. The latest figures reveal home prices across regional Victoria fell a modest 0.1% throughout July, although annual growth rate remains at a relatively healthy 5%. That takes the median value of homes across regional parts of the state to just over $600,000. And Flaherty from PropTrack says regional prices are holding steady despite falls in most of the major cities.
15: Regional home prices have outperformed the capital cities really for over a year now, and July was no different. We actually saw prices hold steady at record highs in most regional markets. We have seen some signs of slowing down, and what makes regional areas buck the broader trend has a lot to do with affordability. It also has to do with relatively strong levels of population growth into regional areas and limited new housing supply.
12: The call continues to go out for Gippslanders to donate blood over the winter season. Supplies of blood types O positive, O negative and A positive are low. There's a blood donor centre in Traralgon's Seymour Street. Lifeblood's Anadia Tandon says regular donors have been cancelling because of the winter illness, and they'd appreciate any Gippslander who can step in.
16: We know that winter illnesses are impacting the number of people coming in, with almost 40% of Australians reporting cold and flu-like symptoms, which means that they can't donate at that time.
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12: Gippsland League side Druins re-signed their senior coach for next season. Alex Doherty reports.
17: Jordan Kingy will coach the Hawks in 2027, the club saying he's reinvigorated the football program. Last year, Druin just won one game in the Gippsland League amid a struggling year, which saw them denied a move away from the comp. This year, in Kingy's second stint with the club, they've won three games and have been more competitive. In a statement on social media, Kingy praising his playing group, saying the team is buying into the game plan and things are lining up well. Club president Luke Gilbert saying the re-signing is an important step in the club's continued growth. Alex Stockerty, Capital Radio News.
12: And that's the latest news update. I'm Scott Maiman from the Capital Radio Newsroom.
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18: A slow morning in Druin on Main South Road after the Summerhill Boulevard just heading northbound. As for your run into Melbourne, the Princess Freeway is still nice and clear, and the same goes for the Pakenham Bypass. We've had a great run for your Wednesday morning. Otherwise, the Monash Freeway does hit a bit of congestion from Clyde Road to Belgrave Hallam Road, then from the Eastling through to Warragul Road. It's time to complete your census. 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That's the latest 3GG Time Saver Traffic.
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12: Unleaded, here's $2.35 for the Liberty in Wonthaggi, $2.05 at the Solo in Moe, and $2.14 at the Shell in Maffra.
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0: cloudy, showers less likely later this afternoon. The Bureau says we are down to 5 overnight. Tomorrow we're looking cloudy again. We are looking at possible further showers, top around 14, a cloudy 16 Friday, Saturday. Late showers, top around 16 degrees. Today, 1 for Mount Baw-Baw, 12 for Moe, Druin today, 12, 11 for Warragul, 12 for the Prom. Right now, Warragul is sitting on 9 degrees. We've got 9 at Traralgon, 10 at the Prom. 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

trunks. Look at that mama, she got it sticking in the cameraman. And we could have some. And he's up there. What's that? Hawaiian noises. He's banging on the bongos like a chimpanzee. Oh, that ain't working.

I know you want money for nothing. I'll give you the chance to win some with a piggy bank. We'll do that before 10. Listen out for your cue to call. Thanks to Out There 4x4. Another chance to win soon. Right now, this one from the Buggles. It's 19 past 9, Double G.

0: 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You don't mind me, a bit of the J Giles band at Centerfold. This is Forever Classic. 531 3GG. I think that was on 1981, Out of the Blue. One of my favourite compilation albums of all time. Second only to 1982's Up in Lights, if you remember that one. And of course, I love the Ripper albums for all the wrong reasons. Anyway, I digress. Shall we take a look at the forecast? Well, the Bureau says showers less likely this afternoon and this evening. Some westerly winds. We're chasing a top of 12 today. Right now, we're still sitting on 8.
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5: Carmen of Wonthaggi, you've kind of been the bridesmaid, never the bride, when it's come to this
6: game. I know. It's not a nice feeling.
5: Well, you know what? You've been very, very close on a number of occasions where it's been like a dollar either way and you've missed out, but maybe we can remedy that. You've got until Friday to jag yourself some money. I'm hoping that we don't have to wait until Friday. Hopefully it's going to happen right now. You've listened to the incorrect guesses. Hopefully you know exactly where you need to be with this dreaded pig. What do you reckon? Yeah. How much is in Sir Oink's lot this time around?
6: I'm hoping $207.
5: $207. I can tell you at $207. Sir Oink's lot says you need to be higher than $207.
6: Yeah. All right.
5: Higher than $207.
6: Don't worry.
5: But you have yourself a lovely day. There's another chance for you to win. Not with me, but with Craig Pritchard after 10. Give yourself a crack then. 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

0: If you're working 9 to 5, great news is 3GG, take us along for the ride as well. Forever Classic, 531, 3GG, that is it for me, but Craig Pritchard is on the other side of a fresh news update. Scott Maiman will deliver you the latest news that's happening not only around the region, but also too around the world. Plus, another chance for you to have a crack. I didn't manage to give away the money today, so it's up to Craig. And to Macca, as we play every hour right across your workday. We have the Piggy Bank, another chance to win coming up very soon. So is this. What is love? Baby, love is winning. One of the cash jackpots for the Piggy Bank. This one goes out. Some REM is part of a 30-minute music marathon too. Now there's one from Cheap Trick. It's all only minutes away.
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